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Richard, thank you for the, I thought, great one tonight earlier. I forgot to say it during the joke. That's okay, man. I didn't blow it completely.

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1: Who's the hottest celebrity, like the hottest celebrity, that you think you'd have a shot at if they just got to know you? I think Jennifer Garner would like me. I think she'd like me. What? She's nice. I mean, she's got her head together. She's not all hung up on looks. She dumped Ben Affleck.
2: But she did fall in love with Ben Affleck.
1: 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But I fell in love with Ben Affleck. But maybe she learned her lesson. I think I maybe got a shot.
3: Right. Yeah.
1: I could
3: 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She loses both her eyes.
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0: It is Website Wednesday on rock101fm.com. I've already shared with you the 2026 Triumph Bonneville Bobber that I posted. I did a review of that. Pretty cool. And I also have some other great trailers for movies coming out. One of which is The Rivals of Amziah King. It's with Matthew McConaughey. And at first I thought, why am I watching this trailer for the first 30 seconds? Then I realized it's going to be an incredible movie. And it's based, if I'm correct, on a true story. It's about a guy who really makes it big in honeybee honey. And then people try to take advantage of him. He loses everything. He's got to try to get it back. Either way, it looks really good. Check it out. It's The Rivals of Amziah King, the movie trailer. Rock101FM.com, the Clint August page, because you know, I'm a movie buff. Aerosmith is on the way.
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1: So when you wake up on Thursday, come hang with us on the Morning Buzz. 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

0: Rock 101 and the Buzz Mother Trucking Giveaway. They've teamed up with Foss Motors this year to give you a chance at a 2026 Ram DC650. The special edition Ram DC650, by the way, exclusively at Foss Motors. This thing has a supercharged Hemi. Yeah. And it's valued at over $99,000. Now, on the day of the giveaway, 10 keys will be given out randomly as I go through puberty. The day of the giveaway, among the 100 finalists, they're going to be on site. That could be you, but only one's going to unlock the truck. We'll give it away on Saturday, June 20th at Foss Motors. You want to enter? 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And the other is to visit Foss Motors, exit 11, Route 101, Exeter, in person.
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1: 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Kayla? 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
1: I've never
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0: Rock101FM.com, the Clint August page. It's website Wednesday. I told you about the 2026 Triumph Bonneville Bobber I reviewed. Great bike, by the way. Looks like something out of the 1940s. And then the movie trailer called The Rivals of Amziah King with Matthew McConaughey. Looks like a great drama. I believe it's based on a true story. There's also another video waiting for you. There is a great Brad Pitt, Bradley Cooper story told by an actor who I know you'll recognize and you'll love. I don't want to say who he is, but if you've ever seen Bridesmaids and some other comedies, he is fantastic. Gulliver's Travels, the remake. He tells a story about his wife, Brad Pitt, and Bradley Cooper that is really, really funny. So if you want to laugh, check it out. Rock101FM.com, the Clint August page, its website Wednesday.
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1: So when you wake up on Thursday, come hang with us on the Morning Buzz. 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

with me because you look so fine that I really want to make you mine. Really wanna make you mine. 4, 5, 6, come on and get your kicks. Now you don't need

0: 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You're going to hear Greg in the Morning Buzz give you that first of those 9 keywords. 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
3: You went to JCPenney to find those summer fashion staples, like shorts and tees from A&A in St. John's Bay. 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Well,

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1: You share something with him. You share something with him going, hey, you know, it was, he, and he saw the picture of the we had the
2: matching PJ Christmas.
1: All right, whatever. We had the matching PJ Christmas. So what? We're not alone.
2: No. I find that it's very funny. It's very cute.
3: Yeah, that's what we do. We're cute. It's a nice family tradition.
1: I guarantee you people
2: Five
1: do
2: calls
1: it.
2: Says it all?
1: Five calls.
2: Is that what you're
1: you're
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1: You're going to lose.
4: Greg, this is Joe.
1: All right, Joe.
4: Matching PJs, buddy.
1: Boom! There you go. There's one for the
2: Thank
1: yes.
2: you very much for calling the No Balls Hotline.
0: Okay. Greg in the Morning Buzz. 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

0: Rock 101, it is Clint, and Sports Illustrated revealed their 2026 swimsuit cover models. There's four of them. Hilary Duff, Tiffany Haddish, social media star Alex Earl, and model Nicole Williams English. The covers hit stores tomorrow. And I'm going to tell you, Hilary Duff, as a mom of four, said, I didn't think I'd be frolicking around in a bathing suit as a mom of four, and I was flattered when they asked, but it's daunting. She and Tiffany Haddish look amazing. I'm going to leave it there. I think I might subscribe to Sports Illustrated.
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Waking you up every morning with Greg in the Morning Buzz. 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

0: 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It's one of those warrior movies, man, Viking movies. 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It is Website Wednesday. Foo Fighters coming up.
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1: Ruin a date in four words.
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3: Your sister was amazing.
2: See, it's already been done. 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
4: He's already done it.
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0: All right, that's going to do it for me here on Rock 101. I am Clint. I will see you tomorrow for a Thursday evening at 7 p.m. And thank you for your ears very, very much. 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
1: So when you wake up on Thursday, come hang with us on the Morning Buzz. 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
1: 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In the old days, remember that? Right, Laura? Before Laura, even.

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1: Congratulations to a 22-year-old Salem native is the first person from New Hampshire to be commissioned as a U.S. Space Force officer.
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3: Bam!
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4: Make fun. 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
1: Congratulations, you want. And thanks everybody for the news story. When me and Greg graduated, they didn't have photos and suits like you were wearing.
5: Yeah.
1: It was more quiet.
5: Yeah, we kept it quiet because we were on the DL. It was part of a secret program.
6: You know, couldn't breathe because the suits were so tight.
1: You're not supposed to fart in them either, I guess.
5: Why does that have anything to do with it?
6: No.
5: Okay?
6: No.
5: Just because I left it unzipped down to the belly doesn't mean that I, you know,
1: he was
5: space.
1: Also showing off the galaxy garden.
5: That's right. I got a little galaxy garden, you know what I mean? A little man pro going
1: and
5: on down
1: the
5: there.
1: For the record, he had no Klingons.
5: Thank you.
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1: So when you wake up on Thursday, come hang with us on the Morning Buzz. 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

The Granite State has come together, and we're proud of our heroes, making it through to better days. 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
1: A new study found humans are responsible for making cats dumber. The wild cats have bigger brains.
2: Because the wild cats got to fend for themselves and they got to think.
1: Yeah, wouldn't the same thing be able to be said about dogs then, if that were the case? 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
1: food.
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5: 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Yeah. So stupid.
1: Dumb. There you go.
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1: So when you wake up on Thursday, come hang with us on the Morning Buzz. We just might get you qualified for the Buzz Mother Trucking Giveaway with Foss Motors. 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
1: Scotty's dad is a wingnut.
2: I remember going in the 70s and 80s. Yeah.
1: Dude, I went to the little Rochester airport, and they had a little mini air show going on there. And who do I walk up alongside? There's Pat McMullen. Had his Eatin' Ain't Cheatin' hat on.
2: Okay, he doesn't have that.
1: He had his binoculars, and they were the big ones. They weren't the new ones.
2: That's the only time he uses them, that he's actually looking at what he says he is.
1: Yeah, right.
2: Other times at the beach, he says to my mom, he's like, I'm watching a ship. She's like, oh, the water's that way.
0: I know. Greg in the Morning Buzz. It's an everyday thing. 5:30 to 10 on Rock 101.

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1: Taken to a police car, Greg, where deputies say they saw Martinez shove baggies of possible cocaine up his fanny. Mm. Did you have this story earlier this week?
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1: Stuck it right in the rusty bullet hole. You don't put things in the stink portal. I'll tell you that right now. The rear rocket dock is left for only certain things. Texas chili bowl. Old dirty onion ring.
3: This is really
2: it's coming in hot.
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1: So when you wake up on Thursday, come hang with us on the Morning Buzz. 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

0: Lauren's so paranoid that she's raising serial killers. 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
0: I only said he was playing her because he said, I miss you, I miss you. 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
1: So when you wake up on Thursday, come hang with us on the Morning Buzz. 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

Waking you up every morning with Greg in the Morning Buzz. 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
1: California women went on a tirade against airline workers. 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
0: Yeah. 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
1: Yeah. Peanut Buster Parfait. Bam. When I made that, when I worked at the DQ for about a month and a half before I got fired for slapping the boss's son, nobody, I was the Peanut Buster Parfait king. Nobody made them better, and nobody gave more than I did. It always weighed more than I was supposed to. I always get yelled at. Too heavy. 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
2: I think they were just talking to you.
1: Could be.
0: Craig in the Morning Buzz. 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

0: see how this is going to go.
1: I'm sure it's going to go great.
0: Huh?
1: I'm sure it's
0: going to
1: be great.
0: No. I'm good. This is not going to work for very long.
2: It's not going to work.
3: Yeah, but you've been thinking that all week, and you should have been surviving.
0: I know. I just tried to cut a couple of promos. Had to make a few runs at it. Yeah. It's weird. Feels fine. Just voice is going away. So I'm going to be talking in low tones this morning.
4: Yeah. Low tones.
0: Low tones.
4: The ladies love it.
0: It's a low tone Thursday. I just feel a whole new level of closeness with the show. You know, once you watch two really good looking fellas share a dessert, it's special. You know,
5: yeah,
0: and that's what we saw last night.
3: I didn't know if it was going to happen because I really think one of the members wanted his own solo.
0: Yeah.
3: And the other one kind of talked him into like the half.
5: It's bathing suit weather's coming up.
3: Okay.
5: So
0: you got to look ahead.
3: I think when Kelly, we can share, Roquel was like, I want my own. I want the whole thing.
5: She's right.
3: I saw his face and he was like, okay. Well,
1: those were not small desserts.
3: No, even a half, that was big.
0: It was kind of a double, you know, loaded pressure situation because if he says he wants his own, that means Kelly might not get it.
2: Right.
0: Because Kelly only wanted half.
2: I did feel bad about the pressure.
0: So he didn't want to deny Kelly and he acquiesced, which was very
2: nice. Thank you, Roadkill.
5: You're absolutely nice. Anything for you.
0: We had dinner with some Lend a Helping Can winners and 110 Grill over in Stratum. It was great.
3: Thank you guys.
0: Zach was a great server.
2: Great server.
0: So we had a great time.
1: I'll have the fish.
0: Yeah, it was it was good.
1: There's eight different fish.
3: What kind? Do you want the cod? Do you salmon? Do you?
0: We had fun. So welcome to Thursday. We have rain coming today, right?
3: Yep.
2: Yes,
3: continuing.
2: Sir.
3: Yep. Okay. And then tomorrow, very unseasonably weather conditions, very cool before the cool front moves out and the warm front moves in.
2: So the weekend looks good.
3: Oh, it looks gorgeous.
0: Well, you get your low down there. We get your low down. Today on the show, Gary Hoey is going to be joining us this morning. He's got a show coming up tomorrow night, actually, at the Tupelo Music Hall. He's out on the road touring with Lou Gramm. Lou Gramm All-Stars.
3: You saw him on Regis.
0: Yeah. I love you call it Regis. I thought I was the only one.
3: It's always just going to be Regis. Yeah. Like,
0: and Regis hasn't been on the show for like 25
3: but
0: years.
3: It's his show.
0: Rightfully so. He was on whatever, Mark and Kelly.
2: Mark's a good guy.
0: So we saw each other for most of the day yesterday. I have nothing to ask any of you.
5: No.
0: You know, other than I don't know if it was an eventful ride home. Once you got home,
5: kinda
0: was everything
5: quiet.
0: All right? Quiet?
5: It was kind of quiet, yes.
1: What did you decide? Which drummer did you choose?
5: We listened to the drummer from Jimmy Abogir.
1: Nice.
5: I listened to these different podcasts.
0: Who's we?
3: He's back. Oh my God, you've been saying he's weeing it up a lot. You did it the other day, too.
0: Yes.
3: Again.
5: Whoa, my God, I did it.
3: Yeah. You keep being Kelly. You keep saying we.
2: I've infected you, and I've stopped saying it.
0: Once you share a dessert, you might even have the same DNA now.
3: We did it last week, and I go, did he just say we?
1: Yeah.
5: Wow.
3: Careful.
5: Yeah, I am going to be careful.
0: It happens. I went home and I sat on the couch with my lovely wife and our dog. And 3 minutes into that, I was asleep. And she just woke me up and said, go to bed. So I did. So that was it. That was it right there.
1: I could not go to bed when I got home.
0: Really?
1: I was ready to go.
0: Yeah.
1: I was
5: ready to go where?
1: I don't know, anywhere. Yeah. I was looking for places to go.
3: Did you nap before you went?
1: I only had like a half hour because I had therapy. So
0: yeah,
1: I was just wired.
0: I was ready to go upstairs. That was basically it. You know what I mean? we've got to do. We got Roadkill Pick One. Roadkill's Pick One game today. Also, we got the Buzz Concert Report. Some new shows to talk about. What was going on at the ranch when you got home?
3: Had to do the dishes.
0: Any kind of craziness? There was no ski jumps or anything like that. Zip lines or anything like that have been constructed.
3: Nope. Just trying to do everything that usually I do when I'm home. And that was it.
0: What do we got here in the news? Let me see here. Weird. I don't know if you didn't watch the CBS Evening News last night, right?
2: I did not.
0: Okay.
2: I was with you.
0: Yeah, there was some, I didn't know if you, when you go home, I guess they were doing a live report from someplace and the cameraman went down.
5: On
0: live television.
2: Sickness, illness,
1: medical emergency.
0: Some kind of medical emergency, and the guy kind of freaked out that was on camera live. and had to bail out of the
2: Well, I hope he doesn't work for CBS Sunday Morning. I don't want that this to affect my show.
0: Yeah, we wouldn't want that. Wow. We wouldn't want that now, would we? Let me see here. Okay, what else is there? Let me see. I'm going through the news. I kind of didn't pay attention to the national news. I don't want to deal with it. Lunchables, singles, AI, Billie Eilish.
3: That's a lot of
0: things
3: stuff.
0: That are cool. Yeah, there are some things that are happening. Netflix got some big stuff. Yeah, we're all kinds of stuff we're going to cover.
3: I finished my octopus movie this morning.
0: Yeah.
3: Yes.
0: How was it?
3: It was great.
0: Yeah.
3: I really like Sally Field.
0: Who doesn't like Sally Field?
3: And it was very...
5: How was her bones?
3: She's really old in this.
5: Yeah, okay.
0: Scotty.
3: But she seemed to be fine.
0: She did one Boniva commercial.
5: I
0: don't even think it's on anymore. It's probably like 20 years old, and you're still worried about her osteoporosis.
5: I want to make sure she's okay.
3: She seemed fine. It was a very, very nice...
0: It's a good movie.
3: It really
0: Family
3: was.
0: Kind
3: it,
0: of
3: was
0: movie.
3: It was nice.
0: Yeah, yep. That's what I thought. We will start with your early buzz request. It is a Throwback Thursday edition. So if there's something you haven't heard in a while, we'd like to play it for you. Maybe. Get us a text, 82945. 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And we'll start. Gary Hoey's going to be sometime around 7:30. He's going to hang out. He's going to play. It's going to be fun. It's always fun when Gary comes in. We'll get Tales from the Road and more. But, ladies and gentlemen, your request of what's starting to show off. 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
5: Good morning. It's 6:02. Periods of rain today. Highs in the upper 50s. President Trump signaling a desire to do business with China following a meeting with Chinese President Xi at Beijing's Great Hall of the People. Trump shook hands with the Chinese president outside of the state building, later saying he was a great friend and leader. Trump's visit to China comes as the war in Iran continues, and that is significant because China is Iran's biggest trading partner. Protests breaking out in Havana after Cuba ran out of fuel. Cuba's energy minister told state media Wednesday that the country has run out of crude oil and diesel and has no reserves. Cuba gets most of its oil from Venezuela, but the U.S. has been blocking its fuel shipments since it invaded Venezuela in January. A bill allowing students, staff, and faculty to carry guns on college campuses is facing a test in the State House and Senate today. Supporters believe the measure would be a boost to public safety on campuses. However, opponents claim this legislation could lead to things like more violence and higher suicide rates at public schools. An amendment is being proposed that would ban gun carrying at sporting events and political rallies outside of a campus area. FEMA is helping Montpelier, Vermont recover some of its flood costs. The federal agency recently decided to allocate $12 million to the city. That money will be used to repair city property damaged in a flood 3 years ago. The money will also go toward reducing damage from future floods. All told, FEMA is awarding the state over $400 million. New Jersey's temporarily yanked a doctor's license for several reasons, including prescribing medical marijuana to children. Attorney General Jennifer Davenport says Dr. Alfred Kulik authorized medical cannabis for 95% of his patients, both adults and children, often without establishing physician-patient relationships. Morning Buzz Sports. Sox get a win last night over the Phillies 3-1 at Fenway Park. Cavaliers steal one in Detroit to go up 3-2 in that Eastern Conference semifinal series. And the Avs wrap up their series with the Minnesota Wild with a 4-3 overtime win. I'm Kelly Brown, Morning Buzz News.
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8: No problems through the Bedford tolls down to Route 3, and Route 3 is moving fine. Spalding Turnpike looks great. No problems at all. Route 4, no issues. 101 free and clear. 93 southbound, you have slight traffic. 495 to Route 133. Another slowdown, 128 to Montvale Ave, and then from Mystic Valley Parkway down to the Zatham Bridge. No issues on Route 1 or 495. 95, 128, both looking fine. Through Manchester, you're moving okay, and no problems on 89. If you see something, call 866-999-7200. That's the latest from the Morning Buzz Traffic Desk.
5: Periods of rain, high of 57. Rain, some heavy tonight, low of 48. Kelly Brown on Morning Buzz.
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0: So, bad week for cruise ships, huh?
1: What's going on now?
0: Passenger overboard. Died.
1: Where? I didn't know.
0: Carnival Cruise. Let me see here. Carnival Cruise near the Bahamas. Apparently, guy climbed over the railing. F around and find out.
1: Was he doing this on purpose? Or was this?
0: They don't. It's unclear.
1: Yeah.
0: It's unclear. They tried to throw him a life ring and then he disappeared. you just don't fall overboard on a cruise ship. It takes some effort. Okay? It takes some effort. So either I've said it forever, and I mean accidents can happen. I admit, but I mean if you fall overboard on a cruise ship, you're either doing something you're not supposed to do, or you are inebriated, right? I mean, it's, you know,
2: yeah.
0: It's like getting hit by a train. You know, I mean, if you are mentally capable, you know, you just step aside, get off the tracks.
3: Yep.
0: You know. But some people have issues. I get that, but
1: that's scary.
0: Yeah. I wonder how long it takes a cruise ship to turn around. You know what I mean?
3: Good like, question.
1: And you've never done a cruise until this year. Oh, you have?
0: No, I have, yeah. Okay. I've been on a cruise. Valerie and I went on a cruise to the Bahamas, actually. And I loved it, to be honest with you. I know some people are totally anti-cruise.
1: Yeah, some people are. And
0: I'm not.
1: It is a lot. There's a lot of people, and if you aren't a people person, cruise is probably not right for you.
0: Yeah, but you could still go up on a deck, with, you know, next to a pool or whatever, or just on, overlooking the ocean and read, you know what I mean, and relax.
1: See, I feel like there's no space for that. Like, there's, it, unless you're, I mean, all the chairs by the pool, you got to get out there wicked early, and they are on top of each other. You're sitting next to total strangers in rows and rows of chairs, especially if you're not, like, porting that day. I feel like you don't find chairs. You can't get outside and find a chair.
0: I'm optimistic.
1: Well, no, I mean, I love cruise. I go every year, but I'm a people person.
2: You're going for the 11 to 1 prime sun. I'm going for, like, 3 or 4 in the afternoon.
0: I'm not sleeping in the sun guy. I will sit in the shade. I do not want to sit in the sun.
1: But even those chairs, I feel like when I, like, last year or whatever when I went, it was same thing. Even the ones that were out of the sun, it was packed on the...
0: Our room has a balcony.
1: Yep, ours.
0: Which
1: ours
0: is
1: always do. I always do the balcony room.
0: Perfect place to stay if you don't want to be anywhere near anybody else.
3: Yep.
0: You know, so I'm doing an Alaska cruise with the Adam Ezra Group, and they do like a you know bunch of fans go, and there are some people to hang out with, so that'll be cool. Hey, welcome to Thursday, everybody. Rain's coming, pretty steady rain too, from the look of it. You know.
1: Yeah.
0: You know what was it? 2 days ago? Tuesday? Well, I asked in the 24/7 for those of you that go online and listen to that post-show podcast. And if you don't, you should, because, you know, we talk about all kinds of things, sometimes more personal, sometimes, you know, a little bit more off the off the charts, whatever. But I had asked about, are you cooler today than you were when you're in high school? And I think with few exceptions, people feel like they are. Because the older you get, the more comfortable you get in your own skin. I think then you can start to feel better about yourself, you know? But strangely enough, there's something that came out today, and it deals with being cool. Right on the heels of us talking about it. Like somebody said, let's go out, let's analyze what is cool. And I thought, it's not really a pop quiz. Like a pop survey, and it's basically cool or not. All right, so it's gonna just I'm gonna throw something at you, a subject, whatever. You tell me if you think it's cool or not, and I will tell you where you fit in with the national response to this question. All right, cool or not? Science.
1: Cool. Very cool.
0: Yeah. Yep. Everybody, absolutely. Okay. Yeah. All right. And don't be nervous about saying not cool. Super if you cool. think it's not cool, that's totally fine.
1: It amazes me.
3: Are we talking science fiction or just science?
0: Science in general.
3: Okay. I'm still going to go with
0: the that. Actual science.
3: I'm actually going to still stay cool.
0: Okay. 58% of Americans say cool. Only 3% said not cool at all. What happened to the giant? What happened to the rest? What did everybody else say? Eh? What did they say?
3: Everybody else skipped out.
0: I mean, geez, you're asked if it's cool. It's either cool or it's not cool. Reading books, Kayla. Cool, not cool.
4: I think it's cool. It's too cool. I think it's cool.
0: Mm-hmm. Kelly?
2: I think the country voted cool.
3: Absolutely.
0: I'm asking you what you think.
2: Oh, yeah, cool.
0: Okay. Laura, you love reading books.
1: Yeah, I finished another one last night. Mm-hmm. That was a two-dayer.
0: Mm. Almost less than 50% said cool. Now, if you said listening to books on tape, I'd be wicked cool. You know what I mean? Wicked cool. I'd be like one of three people in the United States of America that said wicked cool.
1: The only problem, when I get into a book, I can't. Last night, it's 10 o'clock, and I had like 50 pages left. I'm like, I can't stop. I have to finish this book tonight because it was so good. And, I did.
0: Download.
5: Every night, I go to bed with that spotlight on. Amy is reading every single night.
1: Dylan got me.
0: She's a voracious. I love voracious readers, though. You know? I do.
2: And they make you feel like a loser, though.
1: Dylan got me this clip that goes on my book.
0: With a light.
1: With a light on it.
3: So I have one. Yeah. It's mine's a UFO.
0: Genius.
3: And, but no, she wants, she has
1: a big light on.
0: I downloaded a book the other day because I finished one. I was going to download a book, and I started listening to it. I'm two chapters in. I'm like, this. I've listened to this before. I listened to this, but I went through my order history, and it's not there. And I have listened to it before, so you can give it back, which I think is pretty cool. Mm. You can return the book after a couple of chapters and go get another one, and they give you the credit. Nice. But anyway, next, rock music. Cool or not cool?
2: Well, of course, I think it's cool.
1: I think it's cool.
3: Yeah, I think it's cool.
0: I think way less of the country thinks rock music is cool than they ever used to be before. Yep. Like, it feels like it's just on the wane. It's not, but it feels like it gets less attention.
1: But maybe they ask a bunch of old people.
0: Oh, it's certainly,
4: it feel, you know what I mean? Like, new and cool. And
0: Less than 50%, 44% say it's cool. I think rock music is cool. I think all music is cool. 7% said not cool at all. So there's a lot of people in the middle that don't care.
3: Yeah.
0: Apparently. How about coffee, Scotty? Cool?
3: Coffee's very cool.
2: Cool, hot.
0: I'm asking you about what you think.
3: I think coffee's very cool. Everybody, like, I'm the but one person who doesn't.
0: Okay.
3: And it's just because I don't enjoy, but I see people drinking it, their love for it, for it.
1: I don't think coffee's cool.
0: Yeah.
1: I like the taste of it, but people that... I drink it because I like it.
0: Yeah.
1: But it's not cool
2: it's
1: to me.
2: They're all going to the coffee shops, man.
0: I'm envious of people who drink wine and really love it, but I also think there's some pretentiousness involved. Same thing with an expensive cup of coffee. But I don't like wine. But I think it's cool because a lot of people are really into it. Mm-hmm. Kayla, coffee, cool or not?
4: I think it's cool.
2: Mm. Absolutely. Yeah.
3: Your passion for it, I mean, people
0: coffee?
3: You'll pull in some place.
1: You think it's cool? I do not think coffee's cool.
3: People will pull in some place and they're hungry and they're like, I'm not waiting in this line, but people will pull in and wait.
2: Look at how cool the Italians are with their fancy glasses in Italy drinking espresso and cappuccino. That's cool.
0: Yeah, but you know what? Those things are way too small. Kayla and I want a big 18-ounce, 20 ounces of coffee. Don't give me no little dink, little tiny 4 ounce.
4: Yeah, don't give me that either.
0: Don't give me that.
1: I'm pounding my French roast this morning, but it's not
0: Iceland. They were little cups. So if you go on a cruise or a tour for any foreign country, make sure you bring your own travel mug. Only 35% of Americans say that coffee is cool. That's a surprisingly low number.
2: Well, how many said it's not cool?
0: How many said it's not cool? 13% said losers. Not at all cool.
1: Doesn't make me a loser,
0: but
1: Kelly.
0: It's still a smaller amount of people that think it's cool than I would have thought, given how big the industry is. I mean, how many Starbucks in there and Dunks are there in like a 5 mile radius, right?
1: It's just a necessity. It doesn't make it cool.
0: American football.
4: Cool.
1: I think that's cool.
0: I think it's cool. Scotty?
3: No.
0: Kelly?
2: I don't know. I mean, I enjoy betting on it, but I don't know if it's cool. Maybe it was at one point.
0: Do you think that because of the CTE and the injuries and stuff like that?
2: I don't know. I'm just a little NFL'd out.
0: Yeah, because they just, the whole draft thing is just overblown nonsense. You know, nonsense.
2: But I still think this country voted it cool. I'm not sure about
0: They did not.
2: They didn't.
0: 31%. Nice. Only 31%. It's the biggest sport in the country. It's the biggest sport in the country.
4: Scott, feels nice. Very good.
0: 21%, Kelly. highest of all of them that say not cool at all. American football. Sourdough bread. Cool or not cool?
1: No, it's just bread.
4: I can't call
0: it. Well, wait a minute.
1: Some people get into making it. And
0: wait a second.
2: All different kinds of bread.
0: Bread is awesome. I am not the biggest sourdough bread guy, though.
1: I like sourdough, but I don't care.
0: 31% said it's cool. 12% said not at all. Math, cool or not, Scotty?
3: Not.
0: You'd be correct. 29% said math is cool. Not cool at all. 19%. I'm with them. Not cool.
4: I don't know. I think it's cool when somebody's good at math. I think that's cool.
1: Go hang out with Parker because he's.
0: I'm envious. I'm envious that when somebody's really good at it, because clearly I, as everybody knows, I am not. Okay. Video games.
1: No.
2: I don't think
1: it's cool.
3: No.
0: Kayla.
4: No.
1: I'm sure, a lot of people.
0: I say no as well. I'm not saying it's bad. I'm just saying I don't know if overall. It's considered cool.
3: It is considered cool.
0: Oh, I know some people do think it's cool, but only 24% of people say it's cool.
3: See, that's not a landslide. That's not. I don't think that's.
0: 12% said not cool at all. But that's a low number. I would have thought it would have been much higher of amount of Americans that at least think it's cool. Sports betting, cool or not cool, Laura?
1: Cool.
0: Kayla.
4: I think it's cool.
0: Mm. Cool. Scotty.
3: No.
0: Do I think it's cool? Yeah, do I do it? No, absolutely not. 45% say it's cool, less than half.
1: It's cool when you're winning.
0: Which, by the way, does open the door for a question I've been wanting to ask, and we don't have to answer it now. But I know that Kelly found out 2 weeks ago or so that you could find out on DraftKings your history and how much you have spent versus won or lost.
1: Yeah.
0: And at some point...
1: Some people don't look at their win-loss statements. It's happened at my house at my master's party. People were like, hey, do you know you can... And we were all comparing our win-loss statements. And some of people were like, I've quit. Like, I got rid of DraftKings because I don't want to have invested that much money.
0: When you look at that number, it can be like, oh my God, what am I doing? Yeah. So, but Kelly, Laura looked at Kelly's and the number was pretty big, I guess. And so Kelly had to investigate because he does not believe the number.
2: I did do some research.
0: So at some point, would you talk about it?
2: Yes, absolutely.
0: Okay. All right. So that's not, we'll get to that.
3: Oh boy.
0: at some point. Last, let me see, what else? Marijuana, cool or not cool?
4: So cool.
1: See, I don't think it's cool or not either. The same thing with drinking. Like, they're not. It's not cool. It's just something.
0: Mm-hmm.
1: Not cool.
0: I didn't. This is the government did this survey, by the way. You gov whatever did this survey. I didn't do it. Marijuana, 35% said it's not cool at all.
1: I find myself.
0: I think it's cooler than that.
1: indifference between all, like, there's a lot of these middle people. I'm in the middle.
0: Yeah, 13% said very cool, very low cool number for marijuana. Yeah. Beer.
2: Damn cool.
3: So cool.
1: No, again.
0: 32% said not cool at all. Only 16% said very cool. You get the feeling here? The government doing this?
3: Yeah.
2: It's a tainted survey.
0: Cryptocurrency, 44% not cool at all.
3: Not cool.
0: No. Yeah, not cool. I'm all set.
1: Still don't get it.
0: Wait a minute. I spend money on it and I don't have anything for it? No, I don't think so. Yeah.
1: Hey, Kelly.
0: It's kind of interesting.
1: Can we check our crypto? Yeah. I forgot. Kelly and I have some investments.
0: Cool or not?
2: Cool or not?
0: Kelly Brown, cool or not?
3: Kelly, cool.
0: Yeah, I think it's cool. Yeah. I think it's cool. Kayla, cool or not?
3: Very cool.
0: Very cool. Very cool. Scotty, cool or not?
3: I'm trying.
0: Cool. I'm not asking you.
1: Yeah, you're good.
4: He's cool. You're cool.
0: Laura?
3: The coolest.
1: I'm not cool. cool.
0: I think you're cool, but I think you're cool in your uncoolness. I think your uncoolness makes you cool.
3: You know, Greg's got a point. The fact that it doesn't matter to you, it makes that kind of cool.
1: Okay.
0: I said that about myself back in high school. I learned that lesson. I'm still not cool to this day. So, all right. Well, anyway.
3: And Greg Kretschmar is the coolest. Yeah. What's up? Okay.
0: Thank you. Yeah, that's 100% me. All right. Well, anyway.
3: Sir Coolio.
0: We have news and sports coming up right after this. Stay with us.
6: from New England for New England. It's Greg in the Morning Buzz.

0: Here's What's Up with Kelly.
1: Good morning. It's 628 Sox beat the Phillies. We'll get to sports in just a minute. The Senate is approving Kevin Warsh as the next chair of the Federal Reserve in a narrow 54-45 vote with every Republican backing the nomination. Warsh will replace Jerome Powell when Powell's term expires Friday, ending a tenure marked by repeated clashes with President Trump over interest rates. The Department of Homeland Security says ICE agents could be present around some World Cup matches in the U.S. this summer as part of overall event security. Host cities include Miami, Los Angeles, Dallas, Boston, Seattle, and New Jersey, where the final will be played. DHS officials say international visitors attending games legally have nothing to worry about. An arrest has been made in connection with a hit and run in Nashua last month. Authorities saying 36-year-old Joshua Corbett is a person who struck Jonathan Delory with a vehicle on White Oak Drive and left the scene. Delory suffered serious injuries but did survive. Corbett was taken into custody earlier this week in Manchester. Bernie Sanders, part of an effort to feed every student in America for free. Senator Sanders and Minnesota Democratic Congresswoman Ilhan Omar introduced the Universal School Meals Program Act of 2026 yesterday. Sanders says it'll offer free breakfast, lunch, dinner, and a snack to every student in America, regardless of income. Periods of rain today, high of 57. It is Morning Buzz Sports Time. Much needed win for the Red Sox last night, beating the Phillies 3-1. Sedan Rafaela with a big pinch hit go-ahead two-run home run to give the Sox the lead in the bottom of the sixth. Trevor Story also went deep last night. Sonny Gray pitched great, giving up just two hits and a run and a walk over six innings, getting the win. Things did get dicey in the top of the ninth. Runners on second and third with two outs, but Aroldis Chapman struck out Alex Bohm to end the game. Sox and Phillies wrap up that three-game set tonight. Patriots dealing with another off-field issue. Seventh-round pick Quintavious Hutchins arraigned Wednesday on a charge of assault and battery against a family household member. Pats fans will have to wait just a couple more hours to find out their team's 2026 schedule. It was revealed yesterday that the defending AFC champs will head to Munich, Germany for a game against the Lions Sunday, November 15th. Cavaliers steal one in Detroit, 117-113, to take a 3-2 lead in that Eastern Conference semifinal series. They'll have a chance to close it out back in Cleveland in Game 6. Avalanche heading to the Western Conference Finals. Colorado overcoming a 3-0 deficit to come back and beat the Wild in overtime, 4-3. They advance to the NHL's Western Conference Finals. Scotty Scheffler will be looking to add to his legend when the PGA Championship tees off from Aronimink Golf Club in Pennsylvania this morning. For Morning Buzz Sports, I'm Kelly Brown.
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3: No problems right now on the Spalding Turnpike, Route 4. No issues there. And 101, you're free and clear. Route 3, you're on the brakes, 495 to Route 129. Route 1 southbound, slow Winona Street and 4th Street down to the Jug Handle Lights. And from Main Street to Route 99 on Route 1 southbound. 95 southbound, you're slow Salem Street to North Ave. 93, couple pockets of traffic, 495 to Route 133, Commerce Way to Montvale Ave. And then from Roosevelt Circle, Fellsway to the Lower Deck. No problems anywhere else. You're moving fine. That's the latest from the Morning Buzz Traffic Desk.
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5: Don't light a match, though.
4: Yeah.
3: Okay, you okay?
6: It was fun. You know, things happen. Life happens. It's all right. I know it wasn't intentional. I'm sure it was an accident, but it's what? The secondary thing that was a problem for
1: I accidentally
6: me.
1: Stole her pen.
6: You stank up my very small room.
1: No,
6: And I handled that well.
0: Kayla is, you know, across the hall, as you know.
1: I regretted it as soon as it happened.
6: I believe you.
0: She's in a separate little studio because she does other work and screens calls and does that while she's on the show.
3: When you offend yourself, that's bad.
0: And
3: like, I regret that one.
0: And like, Kelly,
1: I regret that I did it.
0: When we do a break, Kelly goes in there sometimes to record news for other stations really quickly. Kayla steps out. And apparently, when Kayla stepped back in, Kelly had just released a bit of a air biscuit, as we like to say, in the biz. A little bit of a bomb drop.
6: And he opened the door and just sort of looked at me. And he had this look on his face.
0: He knew.
6: Like, what did you do?
0: He knew. Yeah.
6: And that was, you know, I handled that pretty well.
0: You handled it. I got to say, you weren't even angry. You just walked in. He came in going, oh, my God. I just blew her out of the studio, is what he said. And then you just said, hey, it happens. And I'm like, look at how cool and together she is.
6: Thank you.
0: Like, a lot of women would have been like, oh, my God, you're disgusting, hey, blah, blah, blah.
1: I think
0: blah,
1: all
0: blah.
1: The times I go in there, and I have not done that.
0: Yeah, yeah.
5: But I don't think you caught the second part.
0: I did not. What happened after that?
6: He stole my pen.
1: Oh, accidentally.
0: Yeah. That's bad.
6: I was like, you can get by with the tooting in my studio.
0: Mm.
6: But don't take my pen.
0: A toot is a.
1: I think it was the nerves from what happened.
0: A toot,
1: you know,
0: is cute.
1: Flustered.
0: Yeah.
6: Sure.
0: A toot is cute. A toot doesn't blow you out of the room. You know what I mean?
7: I hope it doesn't still smell.
6: It does.
0: And this is from the guy who took your pen, is the guy who loses his mind if you take his pen.
1: Yeah.
0: Right.
3: Yeah. Or anything from him.
1: Yeah. But they're very similar black pens. That's the thing.
0: Yeah. It happens.
6: They're similar but different.
0: Both of those things happen. So it's all right. Anyway.
5: Is it okay?
6: It's gonna be all right. We're gonna get through this.
0: She walked quietly into the room. She walked across to the windowsill over there behind Laura, where a can spray of Febreze sits.
6: Now I'm inhaling that. Now it's like a secondary.
0: What's worse? I don't know what's worse.
6: I can't like cough it out because then I'm breathing everything in.
0: And then if you light a candle, then it's both candle mixed with the gas fart. You don't do
5: candle
0: it.
5: Candle with the carpet, don't do it.
1: No. My dad was a big match guy. Matches were big back in the day living with my old man.
0: Yeah, wooden matches?
1: Yeah.
0: Yeah, there you go. Oh, yeah. God, I love a wooden match. All right, anyway. We have Roadkill's Pick
6: Thank
0: One
6: you
0: game
6: for checking on me.
0: Coming up in about 30 minutes. It'll be not only your chance to maybe win some tickets, but also we may get you in on the Mother Trucking giveaway. Gary Hoey is going to be in with us a little bit later in the 7 o'clock hour. So we'll have some tunes for your ride in this morning. He will be at the Tupelo Music Hall coming up tomorrow. He's going to be joining us around 7:30 this morning. We're coming right back.
8: 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This is Greg in the Morning Buzz.
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8: And now, it's back to the buzz.
0: Hi there.
5: Hi.
0: Welcome to
3: Hi, Greg.
0: Thursday.
5: Hi, Greg.
0: Old Greg.
5: Old Greg. Old Greg's got a man.
0: I don't want to bring that up because I'll just hear it, you know. I did, there was a talk back, Scotty. I think it would be important for you to hear. Not so much me, but you.
11: Hey, Scotty, I just wanted to make sure that the message got to you. The place where you go get your medication is having free tacos today. Love you, brother. Have a great day.
3: Is that today? Free taco day?
5: That's awesome.
0: I don't know. I mean,
3: or is that on Cinco? Are we late?
0: No, it came in this morning.
3: Oh, okay, so
0: I don't. Nice. Came in at 5:50 in the morning.
3: Are you adding it to your list of things?
5: I'm not. I'm not going to be able to. Make
0: what does that tell you? That at 5:50 in the morning, not even 6 o'clock, this guy's thinking of you, man.
5: That's makes me feel good.
0: You know what I mean?
5: Yeah.
0: That's the connection that you have with the
5: makes
0: audience.
5: Makes me feel good.
0: Yeah. Very, very nice. Very, very nice. His favorite place to get food is the hospital.
5: Good stuff.
0: Hmm. Keeping the hospital cafeterias alive. Scott McMullen.
5: Yep.
0: Do you get your baked chips, too? Because they don't have regular chips. They just have the baked stuff.
5: If I'm going in there a good portion of the time, Greg, I'm going for, like, the good meal. The meal of the day.
0: So you're like, not going in for a sandwich.
5: I'm not going, oh, gosh,
0: you're
5: no.
0: going in for the...
5: I'm going in for the hat.
3: He gets turkey dinner with mashed potatoes.
5: Yes, absolutely.
3: He sends me pictures.
0: It's probably the best meal of the week. You know what I mean? Probably because it's always healthy there.
5: Yeah.
0: It's always, you know, they don't make crap. You know, it's good.
5: No, they don't.
0: All right.
5: It's good stuff, Greg. Sometimes I told Laura the other day, Laura was somewhere, and I go, do you want to meet up for lunch at the hospital? She's like, no.
0: Yeah.
5: Yeah.
0: We could go. I could call Kate now. Actually, Kate can come down and join us.
5: A couple weeks ago, I was headed that way to pick up my pills.
0: Yeah.
5: And Amy's like, I know where you are. Pick me up. Because she's like right up on it.
0: Right.
5: So I'm like, okay.
0: All right. Too funny. Can I ask about something that I've noticed more and more lately with good friends and with strangers that I just don't understand? And maybe it's a trend that's happening right before our very eyes and maybe nobody's talking about it. And I know it's a simple thing. It's nothing earth-shattering. It wouldn't matter to many of you. But I just notice stuff, you know? It's not like Scotty, where it's critical of every physical thing you have or any type of malady you have. He notices that stuff. Do you, when you get in the car with your cup of coffee, all right, you got, let's say you're going to get in your car this morning and you drink your coffee as you drive. Is that what you drink it in, Laura?
3: Yeah, but I don't drink the coffee in the car.
0: Yeah, what? That's like life's big joys.
3: I don't start drinking until I get here. Like, it's in my cup holder, and then I come here.
16: Well, what about a weekend? Because you don't have much of a drive, and you're going to work out first. So what about a weekend if you're driving around? Do you have a coffee in the car?
3: Nope.
16: No?
0: You never have a coffee in the car?
3: Very rare.
0: So when you're driving, do you drink anything?
3: Yeah. I have tons of water.
0: Tons of water. Okay. All right.
3: Coffee.
0: You drink the coffee in the car?
16: Oh, yeah.
0: What do you drink it? What do you drink it in?
16: Thermosy thing. They're thermosy all falling thing? Apart. There's paint coming off them, but they get the job done. None of my thermoses, whatever your containers, look good. But they get covers.
0: You're talking like this, just a coffee cup. So a thermos has
3: you
0: screw
3: on it.
0: Thermos, you screw
16: it's
0: the
16: not
0: top
16: a thermos
0: up.
16: Brand.
0: Okay.
16: You know? Right.
0: Okay.
3: Kelly, put stickers on it.
16: Maybe I should put stickers on
0: I
16: it.
0: I can. Yeah. We have some. You want some? I can bring you some newer ones that aren't paint chipping.
17: Well, see, I don't get stickers.
0: I don't get the stickers.
3: I love my stickers.
17: I don't get the sticker thing. I don't get stickers.
16: When I throw it through the dishwasher, aren't those stickers going to come off? No?
3: No. Well, I can't wash all my
0: So you use a container.
16: Yeah.
0: Like I do. I have this Contigo thing, and I have this spill-proof lid. Because I knocked it out of my cup. Like, you know, I mean, you could drop this thing. It ain't spilling anything. Kayla, what do you have? I know
17: I
0: you
17: just
0: do
17: have
0: dunks.
17: A variety of these, just a bunch of different things.
0: So here's what I've noticed. More and more people that I know, that I see, are driving in their car with a cup of coffee. And it's a cup from home.
17: Yeah, no, I'm not driving with a mug.
16: No.
0: It's a mug, and they're driving it, and they're drinking their coffee like you would at the table, and there's no lid on it. It's not a container.
16: I've seen some of those homemade mugs, home mugs that have a nice lid.
0: Yeah, I know. And I know what you're talking about. But
16: lid?
0: I'm talking about people who put it in the center container, no lid on it.
17: No.
0: And I'm like, I would be paranoid my entire drive into work. Does anybody out there do that? Do they just grab the cup from the cupboard and that's what they drink? No lid, no nothing? I hit a bump. That stuff goes up my nose.
16: Yep.
0: That coffee's hot. You know what I mean? I got a scalded nostril, Scotty. I don't want that.
3: And I guess it doesn't say... So, like, I can still drink my coffee because this keeps it so hot for so long.
0: Yeah.
3: Like, that's why I usually don't drink in the car because it's just, it's too hot. I guess if you put it in just a mug, that it would cool down quicker.
0: If you're making coffee and it's coming out of your machine too hot, maybe your machine is set. Because I can drink mine a little bit. But is it black? You do yours black?
3: Yeah.
0: Okay, right. That's why I add a little something to it so it kind of cools down. All right. Anyway, I just kind of think, kind of crazy to do that. I think it's kind of crazy
16: unless all of a sudden you're leaving your house because you forgot something. You got to get something at the store and you just grab your coffee.
0: No, my buddy Gary, he drinks it. You know Gary. And he's awesome. And guy drinks his coffee, just brings it right out of the cup. Never spills a drop.
17: Never.
16: But isn't the coffee going to get cold quickly as well?
0: I don't think it lasts that long. With Gary, right. Gary, when he gets a cup of coffee, he's going after
16: beer,
0: it.
16: Yeah.
0: The coffee that I bring in right here, I make at 3:30 in the morning. And I will still be drinking it on my way home at 11 or noon.
3: No. It doesn't seem like enough coffee.
17: Two or three of these here.
0: Yeah. I make it, I go for the 16-ounce, and it's still warm.
3: Yeah, but it's,
0: matter of fact, I have my thermos in the car. I'm going to make coffee, and that'll last the next 2 days, because I'm going to be out.
3: You just don't drink a lot of coffee, then.
0: I don't drink a lot.
3: One or two cups a day.
0: Yeah, so anyway. I just think it's weird. Seeing people drink coffee without a lid on it makes me nervous. Yeah. They hit a bump and you're going to get it all over their face or worse, spill it in the car. And then you spill your coffee in your car. Oh, my God, the stink. Like, I love the smell of coffee. I don't like stained coffee. Kelly Brown has that coffee mug over there. When it's empty, keep it away from me because I can smell it.
16: That's my goal. Keep it away from other people.
0: Yeah, well, it's certainly
16: my coffee cup.
0: Yeah, I'm not going to touch your coffee cup because that thing stinks sometimes.
16: Yesterday,
0: any empty coffee cup with coffee stains in it and coffee left at the bottom stinks.
5: Does it?
0: It does, Kelly.
16: No, it doesn't.
0: Okay,
16: I'll tell you, I wipe it out every once a week.
0: Okay,
17: once a week.
0: I know that there maybe was one time then when maybe you forgot and I could smell it, and I sat the whole show trying not to vomit. Just saying, whole show, I avoided vomit. Okay,
5: Kayla's doing the same thing.
0: Randy from Mount Vernon, my father did that for decades. Never before he retired, opened a cup of coffee. He would set it on the floorboard. Never spilled a drop. Some people got that. My buddy Gary's got that. Doesn't spill a drop.
3: Puts it on his floorboard.
0: No. He just doesn't ever. He puts it in the little cup container between them. And I'm like, never spills.
3: Oh, this guy.
0: His dad said he put it on the floorboard. You know, no way, man. No way. Anyway, just something I noticed. Little stuff.
16: My pot of coffee yesterday to go to work, ready to pour it, and I realized I had to fast. I'm like, a whole pot of coffee.
0: Yeah.
3: Wasted.
0: Wendy says, I've been drinking my coffee on the way to work for years in just a regular household coffee mug. When I gave my daughter a ride once, she was like, Mom, you're going to spill most of that. Not a drop was spilled. These people have superhuman powers. Superhuman powers.
5: Super.
0: You know, I got a protective non-spill lid because I spilled it all the time, and it was in a coffee cup with a lid. You know what I mean? And I don't want to. You know what? If I rarely do, but if I go pick up a coffee at the drive-thru, I don't like having it in a cup like that.
3: You pour it right into your thermos.
0: I want it into something that is secure. I want my coffee secure. All right? There's a lot going on with coffee, Scotty. There's a lot to worry about. Okay?
5: I'm hearing you.
0: It's like people who bring their, like, I've seen a guy bring a cereal bowl and eat cereal as he was driving in a bowl. I don't get it. I don't get it. You people have superhuman powers. So
5: superhuman.
0: All right. Anyway, just thought I'd ask. I know it's the silly stuff, but the silly stuff is what we all kind of share sometimes. We don't even know we share it.
3: I'm going to be watching now to see if people are drinking out of a mug.
0: You're going to see it. You're going to go, holy crap, he was right. Mm. I think it's a growing trend. We've lost our minds. Roadkill's Pick One game coming up. All right?
5: All right.
0: A selection of songs he's going to play for each one of us in the studio. You have to guess which one of those two songs one of us likes better. Okay? Now, if you get 2 out of 3, you could win. We got some prizes for you. I think we might make you a finalist or a qualifier for the Buzz Mother Trucking giveaway.
3: Ooh.
0: All right? I'd like to take a moment and say thank you very much to the 110 Grill in Stratham last night. I had a great dinner there.
5: That was awesome.
3: So good. Thank you so much.
0: John, Terry, and Peter. Just great. So nice. Wonderful family.
3: The best people ever.
0: Yeah. Awesome, awesome, awesome.
3: I kind of talked Peter into building me a deck. He doesn't build decks, but he's going to.
0: Nice.
17: Whoa. He's going to.
0: I knew she was working something down there.
3: Like, Peter, just look at what I've done in my house, and he built a nice deck. I was like, oh, I'm going to need some.
0: Yeah.
3: I'm like, one day I'm going to win a hot tub, so I need him to prep and build me a deck around it.
0: Wow. Her goal is to win a hot tub. That's the money to buy it.
3: Yeah, that's I keep telling myself. Karma, mm-hmm. good karma.
0: Mm-hmm. Yeah, yep. Well, you got it going on.
3: And now I have Peter.
0: Thanks,
3: Peter.
0: Lovely, lovely family, and they were lending a helping hand, high bidders, and the 110 Grill is solid, and Zach was an incredible server, so Zach,
5: thank you so much.
0: He was awesome, a lot of fun.
16: He's a DraftKings buddy. He's on the old DraftKings.
3: Oh, yeah, we were talking about
0: him.
3: Oh, he was so close to hitting an 18 parlay.
0: All right. So Kelly's going to have news. We are going to do pick one. Gary Hoey is on his way to join us. He will thrill you with guitar mastery. Will stun you if you've never heard him. And I know you've all heard him if you listen to this show. Okay? Gary's going to be playing at the Tupelo Music Hall coming up tomorrow night. And that's going to be a big show. So, we've got a busy Thursday for you. We're coming right back.
18: Ladies and gentlemen, do not be alarmed. We'll be right back.
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4: Good morning. It's 6:56. Periods of rain today, high of 57. President Trump met with Chinese President Xi Jinping at Beijing's Great Hall of the People last night. Speaking before the meeting, Trump praised the Chinese president.
5: It's an honor to be with you. It's an honor to be your friend. And the relationship between China and the USA is going to be better than ever before.
4: Trump's visit to China coming as the war in Iran continues. And that's significant because China is Iran's biggest trading partner. New data shows the number of drug overdose deaths are on the decline in New Hampshire. CDC says there were fewer than 270 overdose deaths last year, which is down roughly 5% from 2024. However, there are concerns about the emergence of new substances because 23 new drugs have already been identified this year. The FAA and NTSB are on the scene of a fatal plane crash in Maine that killed a longtime member of the Maine Warden Service. Joshua Tibbetts was the only person on board that aircraft when it went down Tuesday in the Franklin County community of Avon. Tibbetts was conducting a fish stocking operation in western Maine when the tragedy happened. Time seems to be running out, but Vermont Governor Phil Scott still optimistic he'll get the changes in education policy that he's looking for. The state Senate in Vermont spent yesterday debating an education reform bill that already passed the House. The bill allows school districts to merge voluntarily, but Scott wants mergers to be mandatory. He says if the Senate bill is the same as the House's, it's a non-starter for him, but hope is not lost. Former South Carolina lawyer Alex Murdaugh, his murder convictions have been overturned. As we mentioned yesterday, he is headed for a new trial. In a 5-0 vote, the South Carolina Supreme Court granted Murdaugh the new trial Wednesday. The justices said a county clerk improperly influenced the jury in Murdaugh's original trial. Murdaugh was convicted in the killings of his wife and son in March of 2023. Morning Buzz Sports, Sox over the Phillies, 3-1. They'll wrap up that series tonight. I'm Kelly Brown, Morning Buzz News.
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7: Route 3, you're on the brakes, 495 to Treble Cove Road. Route 1 southbound, stop and go delays. Jug Handle lights to the Linfield Tunnel and from Main Street to Route 99. 95 southbound, traffic starts in your normal spot. Slow at Main Street and down to Washington Street, you'll find traffic. 495 southbound, right before Route 213 at exit 105, we have a crash. Right lane is blocked. Your stop and go starting at Route 97 because of that crash. 93 southbound, pockets of traffic starting at Daskam Road, slow to Montville Ave, and then heavy traffic for Spot Pond down to the Zakum Bridge. Spalding Turnpike, an accident at exit 7.
4: Rain on and off, high of 57, rain some heavy tonight.
8: Think I'm onto something. I'm telling you. I just brought it up. See a lot of people nowadays riding to work with coffee, and they're drinking coffee out of a house mug with no lid. And I'm like, you know, like I said, my buddy Gary does it, you know? And that guy's together, you know? He never spills a drop. People who do it, like, have a superpower. Maybe they're psychopaths. Superpower. I don't know. Kretchy and I drink coffee in the car every day, usually out of a regular mug. I live dangerously. I also think buying another mug just for the car is just as stupid as, like, having 1,000 mugs. Okay, shot fired at me. I feel where you're coming from. However, I don't have 1,000. I have one or two travel mugs, and I do collect coffee mugs. But I clean them out every once in a while. Maybe have 50, 60, or whatever, but not 1,000, okay? Also, Melissa sent me a cute picture. There she is driving. She's got a coffee cup in her hand with a spoon in it. Love it. This is me every morning. She's adorable. Look at that. I'm telling you, it's a
4: thing. What's with the spoon?
8: She probably stirred it. Kind of keeps it, you know what I mean? If you put creamer in your coffee, you don't, and you're not going to drink it for a little bit, sometimes you stir it a little bit before you drink it to mix it back up. You a black coffee guy?
4: No, but I'm not re-stirring my coffee over and over. It's already mixed. It's fine.
8: I'm just, I don't, well, yeah. Melissa, don't listen to him. You're fine.
4: I don't know what you're doing, Melissa.
8: I think you're fine, Melissa, okay? Don't even listen to him. What's weird is I turn and look at her picture. She sent a picture. Yeah. I'm talking to her picture like I'm actually talking to her. You know, so.
4: Looks very nice.
8: It's just a weird thing. I get Good Witch Valerie's like, I can't drive with people like that because I get nervous they're going to spill it. Scotty, I would think that would drive you crazy, you and your OCD, that a spill might happen.
9: Yeah.
8: Now, but you're infecting
9: usually,
8: me.
9: Usually, if Amy's drinking coffee, she does like first thing in the morning, and that's usually in her own.
8: Gretchen, my dad always brought a pint glass into the car full of water. He refills it wherever he goes. I don't get the open glass thing, but you know, good on you. Good on you. It's a superpower. So, anyway. Okay, what else we got going on? Is there anything we need to tell people?
9: Yes, Greg, I'm going to be at Old Glory Guns and Ammo this Saturday from 11 to 1, right at Greenville, New Hampshire. Looking forward to it. Customer Appreciation Day. We're going to be out there hanging out. There's going to be some great deals going on, so stop on in, say hello. I'm going to have concert tickets and a big smile. I've been practicing.
8: He loves...
9: I love just you coming up and saying hello. I don't need my hair touched. I don't need my...
7: Are they going to try to win a t-shirt?
9: Yes, they are.
8: I wasn't going to say
9: cornhole?
8: That.
9: Cornhole.
8: I was going to say that.
9: Yep.
8: I was going to say he loves...
9: I've been practicing.
8: He loves pastries.
9: I love pastries. I love pastries. You're right. But you're using it. He loves it when people...
8: He does. He loves it when people...
9: Rub his back.
8: You know. Last night at the end of our Lend a Helping Hand dinner, Terry, who we met before, is lovely. She looks at Roadkill. She puts her arms out. She goes, I know you don't like hugs. And I thought she was going to, you know, wave off the hug.
7: Oh, did Terry hug you?
8: And Scotty went in for the hug.
9: Yes.
8: He went in and he said, hey, he goes, you get over here.
9: Yeah.
8: You get over here. I think he called her mama. He said, hey, you get over here, mama. I think you said that.
9: I think 80% of your story is true.
8: Okay.
9: I think that last part was made for Hollywood.
8: Yeah.
9: I gave a hug, yes, absolutely.
8: Whatever. It was very, very nice.
9: Yeah.
8: And again, thanks to the friends at 110 Grill. They
9: awesome.
8: Did a very nice job. We're getting ready for Roadkill's Pick One game. Gary Hoey is also going to be joining us. I am not going to be here tomorrow, okay?
7: He's got pitches to take, people.
8: I think I need to give my voice a rest, but yeah, I'm going down to, I'm going away for the weekend. What?
7: I need to give my voice a rest. You had this plan before your voice was crap.
9: I know that. I need to give my voice a rest.
4: Well, I know. This is well timed to give your voice a rest.
8: Yes.
9: Yeah.
8: And that's not the reason.
10: Giving the voice a rest.
8: I'm taking a friggin' day off.
7: Okay? You know that. But that's what you would have to tell us about your voicing the rest. Because
8: it does, though. It just works out that way. That's all I'm saying. You know?
9: Yeah.
8: Anyway. Yeah, so. We're going. Valerie and some friends are going to go down later, but I'm going down to photograph the Cape.
7: P-Town.
8: And
7: you have good experiences.
8: So they're
7: going to
8: be in this lovely home, this Airbnb, and Valerie's like, so when are you going to get back to the house? And I'm like, I'm not. I'm going to sleep in my car the first night. She's like, what? I'm like, I'm staying out all night to photograph. She's like, why? It's going to rain. I'm like, you don't know. It's not
7: going to. So they're going today, and you're not going to meet up with them until tomorrow.
8: They're going later today. They'll be down there shortly after I will, but I'll already be.
7: Right.
8: I'm going.
7: But you're not
8: going to
7: meet them
8: until
7: tomorrow afternoon.
8: I'm going to. No, tomorrow morning.
7: After.
8: Not tomorrow morning. Friday morning. I'll meet them Friday morning.
10: That's tomorrow.
8: Yeah, right. I'm weirder than about that. Yeah, that's what I'm doing.
4: Are you sure you're off tomorrow?
8: No. Pretty sure.
7: He thought he was off today, and I didn't tell him yesterday.
9: You did scare us yesterday. You go, so you know, tomorrow. Laura's like, no. And then he goes,
7: wait.
9: No, it's next Friday. She's like, no.
8: Going on.
7: I'm off tomorrow. And I go, oh, so you're doing 2 days off? I wasn't planning on that. And then he goes, yep. And then he goes, oh, no, tomorrow. Oh, nope, I'll be here tomorrow. And then he goes,
8: it's all true. Everybody gets it. Everybody knows. I can't remember S anymore. Yeah, it's probably dementia.
7: I think it's dementia.
8: Yeah, probably.
7: You're just going to slow it down a little bit.
8: There's just too much going on. There's a lot going on.
9: There's a lot going on.
8: Anyway, so I'm sleeping in my truck, which is fine, right? I'm just going to, whatever. side of the road, parking lot, whatever, you know? And daughter's like, you're going to sleep in your car? Yes, honey. I want to get up in the middle of the night.
4: Before, right?
8: Yeah, of course that. I do it all the time. And if I step out of the truck and I'm like, hey, look, there's the Milky Way, I can shoot it. I can get, you know, if it doesn't rain, I'm going to go out and photograph stuff in the middle of the night. That is what I look forward to. I'm like really psyched about it. She, maybe not so much. I'll see you Friday morning. Yeah, maybe around 10. Is that weird? I want to go to do my own thing.
7: Your plan was to take pictures. You're just being kind and bringing friends.
8: Well, let's make a weekend out of it. Let's have a good time. Right. I'm going to be doing stuff together the rest of the weekend.
7: Right. The plan was, this is why you're going.
8: Well, I'd say we're doing a weekend together, but I'm going to utilize the first day as something for me.
9: To rest the voice.
8: It is true.
7: Give your finger a workout.
8: What?
9: What? Okay, I didn't know what you...
8: Okay. All right.
9: 707.
8: There was a joke there. I was going to turn it around on her, but I thought that would be inappropriate. Yeah. Are you ready, Scotty?
9: Are you ready?
8: I am.
9: All right.

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1: Kay Brown, I'm going to go for a bowl of chowder on a rainy day. Okay? From the Dinnerhorn, I'm going to sit at the bar, and I'm going to have an Allagash White.
3: I'm not sure. Sometimes we have that
1: you
3: on
1: have
3: rotating.
1: Had it. Okay, then, I'll, have had it then I'll go past. With the Blue Moon.
3: Okay.
1: All right? I'll do that. What are you going to get?
3: The prime rib is amazing at the Dinnerhorn. So sit at the bar.
4: Do they do that daily?
3: The prime, they do it Friday, Saturday nights.
4: Mm-hmm. Oh, so you couldn't get that today?
3: Friday night, Saturday, all day.
4: Okay, so we couldn't get that today.
1: Well, they'll win it today, and they could get it tomorrow, I think is Kelly's point.
3: Okay. I'm 100% sure you can't get
1: Kelly
3: it.
1: Kelly can probably get it today because he works there. I don't know.
3: Yeah. Yeah. There's no benefit like that.
1: all right, so also we're going to throw in, as if that's not enough, friends, maybe you want to go see a show. We got Bret Michaels in town.
4: Friday and Saturday night?
1: Friday and Saturday night. I think these are Friday night. Bret Michaels?
5: Yep.
1: So 888-556-7625. Roadkill is going to play two songs for one of us at a time, and you have to guess which of those two songs that person is going to like best, okay? So without any further ado, let's go to start off with Rachel. Good morning, Rachel.
6: Good morning.
1: How are you?
6: I'm good. How are you doing?
1: I'm fine, thank you. Rachel, Scotty's going to choose one of us, going to play two songs. You have to guess which one of those two songs that person likes best. Choose wisely two out of three times, and you get all the stuff, okay?
6: Okay.
1: Okay.
2: And Kelly Scotty, Brown.
1: This is for Kelly Brown. Rachel, here we go.
4: Well, he's grooving. His head's bobbing.
1: It's right in his alley, man.
2: Rock a seagull.
1: 82, 83.
3: I thought this song, when I was a kid, was about Iran. Because it was right around the time of the conflict, the hostages.
1: Yeah, yeah, yeah. It's just Iran.
3: Right, I learned that later.
1: No.

0: Dan Hartman.
1: You got it.
2: Kick in a little bit.
0: This is a good song. No
3: more time. I like this song.
1: Just so you know, his head is wiggling as it was with the first song.
0: You gotta let this one get to the chorus.
1: Okay. To cure this here it is. I can dream about you
0: if I can't hold you tonight. Kelly's looking deep into Captain Carl's eyes. Captain Carl's averting his glance.
3: Captain, listen to the show because
1: is it song number one, I Ran So Far Away? Song number two, I Can Dream About You?
0: What do you think it's gonna be, Rachel?
4: Song number two.
0: You think it's going to be song number two? Kelly Brown?
2: Absolutely.
0: Song number two. Song number two. Nicely done. Nicely done. He likes that stuff.
2: I was working at McDonald's, 84, and there's this girl, and that's all I got to say.
0: Wow, you're really leaving us hanging on a story I just want to know more about.
3: I'm guessing he was dreaming about her because he can't hold her tonight.
0: Ding, ding, fries her up, were they, Kelly? Okay. All right, so you're halfway home, Rachel. Okay, if you get this one wrong, you're still in it.
1: We're going to go with Kayla.
0: Kayla Windsor is across the hall. Are you ready, Kayla?
5: I'm ready.
0: Here it comes.
3: Oh,
5: Baby Bieber.
0: Oh, my God. What was he, five when he recorded that?

0: So it's a song number
1: one. Wait for it.
2: Kayla's
0: going. Oh, I'm sorry.
2: Oh, she's covering her eyes.
0: It's
2: she's
0: song number one.
2: She's crushed.
0: Or is it song number two?
1: Timberlake.
0: Sexy back.
2: J.T. I did a song parody of this called I'm Bringing Hickeys Back.
0: What?

0: Hickey's back. Oh, it's a great song. It was one of my best.
1: So is it song number one, baby? Song number two, sexy back.
0: What do you say, Rach?
2: If it's not number two, then I'm going to be very disappointed.
0: So you're saying it's
2: so that's what I'm going to go with.
0: You're going to go with number two.
3: You have chosen
2: sexy back. Yeah.
4: Oh, you should be wildly disappointed.
5: She likes the Biebs.
0: She was crushed.
4: I don't care for that Timberlake song.
0: Scotty didn't let it go to the chorus she could sing it.
4: It was right there.
0: JT. All right, there you go.
4: No, JB.
0: Oh, yeah, but JT. She liked JT.
4: Yeah.
0: You like JT.
4: It doesn't matter.
0: Okay.
1: Greg.
0: Scotty, this is for me.

0: That's all I can say.
1: I like Meat Loaf. When I listen to your heart, I hear the whole world turning. I see the
0: shooting stars falling through your trembling hand. I think I'm the only one who's seen him here, right?
2: I think so.
3: I've seen Meat Loaf, though.
0: Yeah. I've eaten Meat Loaf. Wow, that's an old one.
2: So is the song number one for the Gene? Hold on, mm-hmm. Is it right here? No.
0: You took the words right out of my mouth.
2: Took the words right out of my mouth.
0: Mm-hmm.
2: Or song number two, Blinded by the Light.
0: I just thought it was Flying Like a Douche, and I thought that was a weird lyric.
2: That is weird.
0: In the song. But I think it's Flying Like a Douche.

0: 7 minutes, 10 seconds. How long is this one?
1: Wow, yes.
0: Thank you.
1: You're welcome. Wow.
0: It's pathetic. It's my superpower.
1: So is it song number one? You took the words right out of my mouth. Song number two, Blinded by the Light.
0: This, Rachel, I want you to win this, but this is it. This is the rubber question of the match. Get this, and you're in for the... You're in for the Mother Trucking giveaway. You get your tickets to the Bret Michaels show, and you get the gift certificate to the Brat or Dinnerhorn. What's it going to be?
2: Meatloaf. Everybody loves a good meatloaf.
0: Everybody loves a good meatloaf.
3: I've chosen
0: poorly. Oh, no. Me. Sorry, Rachel. I wanted you to win.
1: Like
0: I know. I just, I hate that song. I cannot stand.
1: Really?
0: Yeah. I'm not the biggest of meatloaf people, to be honest, other than on a dinner plate with a little bit of gravy and mashed. Okay, with gravies and mashed. Sorry, Rachel. Didn't mean to take enjoyment in that. We're going to go to, let me see here. We're going to go to Ryan. Good morning, Ryan.
4: Good morning.
0: Okay, you ready to go?
4: Oh, I'm ready.
0: All right, you ready. Who is first, Scotty?
1: Laura.
0: All right, which of these two songs is Laura going to like best?
1: She's already dancing.
0: Little Dan Seals and Dash Croft.
5: Little Summer Breeze.
0: Dash, pretty cool name.
6: See the curtains hanging in the window. In the evening on the Friday night.
0: Paint a picture for you. Ryan, she's swaying.
6: Little light is shining through the window. Let me know everything's all right.
0: It could be the song. It could be the laxatives. I don't know.

0: going to be song number one.
1: Nice guitar.
0: Or will it be song number two?
1: Oh, she loves her some drug smuggling. Tree Top Flyer. This is what the song is about. Some Steven Stills.
2: I could be a rambler from the Seven Dials. Don't pay taxes, cause I never file.
1: And when he was in his prime.
2: I don't do business.
1: He had a great voice.
2: Make me smile.
3: This is the song that Ray LaMontagne, when he was driving around in Maine, said inspired him to be a musician.
1: Okay.
0: So is it going to be song number one, Summer Breeze? Song number two,
1: Treetop Flyer.
4: Two great songs.
1: What do you say, Ryan?
5: I'll go with song numero uno.
1: Numero uno. Laura?
6: You have chosen poor
4: Patty. Treetop Flyer.
1: Sorry, man. Whenever I play that for the early buzz, she keeps her headphones on.
4: Yep.
1: Just so you know. Okay, she's still in it, though. Kelly Brown, here we go.
0: Better work.
1: Coming to the Whittemore Center.
0: We'll give it.

0: Mia.
1: Song number one.
0: Mm-hmm. Song number two. Safety Dance.
2: All I can see is the dwarf in the video. Well, we the little person.
3: There's a bunch of them.
2: Yeah, they're going down the path.
4: Your friends don't dance, and if they don't dance, well, they're no friends of mine. Say, we can go where we want to.
2: You can pretty much talk these lyrics and you can get by.
4: And we can act like we come from out of this world. Be the real one, Harvey.
2: Both are in Kelly's wheelhouse. That new wave kind of music from the early 80s.
0: So song number one, who can it be now? Song number two, Safety Dance.
2: Ryan, you need this one to stay in it.
5: All right, I'm going to go with song number two.
3: I love the whole body of work and Men at Work, but we can dance if we want to. We can leave your friends behind.
2: So he's right.
3: Number two.
2: He's right. Okay, all right.
3: That's the one I'm going with.
2: Jesus. Kelly just doesn't give me a yeah thumbs up. He's right. He can
3: dance if we want to.
2: There you go. All right. You're still in it.
0: It's Kayla's turn.
2: Kayla, back to Kayla.

0: This is the first hit from Meghan Trainor.
1: Is this song number one? Or song number two?
0: Great pop songs, man. Yeah. Great pop songs.
2: Tuffy.
0: She's from the Cape, right? She's from Massachusetts.

0: Number two, evil ways. You gotta change them, baby. Santana. Or Billy Joel.
1: Or Billy Joel.
0: So is it song number one, Pressure, song number two, Evil Ways?
2: Billy Joel is good, but there's no stopping Santana.
3: You have chosen wise.
1: Nicely done. Yes, you're right.
2: All right.
1: I am so annoyed by that. Drives me crazy.
0: All right, Laura.
1: Get this one right and you're in.
4: Love this song.
0: Great tune.
1: Mrs. Paul Simon. Edie Brickell.
5: I'm not aware of too many things. I know what I know if you know what I mean.
1: Great album.
0: She's grooving.
1: What I am.

0: number one, What I Am. Song number two, Hand in My Pocket.
1: Get it right, Dave. Get it right.
2: Ooh, this is a tough one. I'm thinking, I'm not feeling it, but I'm still going Alanis.
1: You're going with Alanis.
3: You have chosen one.
2: Oh, no.
1: Still in it. Last time. This is the last one.
0: Kelly Brown.
1: This is it.

0: No, no, one of them was to himself. Covered himself, slathered him up with cocoa butter, and rolled around in palm fronds. It's a good vibe, though. It's a great vibe song. All right.
1: So is it song number one, Into the Groove? Song number two, Smooth Operator.
0: Get this right, you win. Get it wrong, you're done. Come on. Come on, Dave.
2: All right, Kelly, show me some love. I'm going number two.
0: Goes with number two.
3: You have chosen wisely.
0: Wisely, yes. Very nicely done. So, Dave, not only do you get your gift card to the Brad's Keller Dinner Horn, you also get two tickets to Brett Michaels tomorrow night at the Ballroom, and you're a finalist, excuse me, a qualifier for the Buzz Mother Trucking Giveaway. So good for you, man.
4: Good for you.
0: Nicely done.
2: All right. Woo!
0: Hold on, buddy.
2: Mike, thank you very much.
0: Thank you. Hold on. All right, we got a break. Gary Hoey is going to be joining us. We're coming right back after this news.
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2: Here's what's up with Kelly.
3: Good morning. It's 7:34. Chinese President Xi Jinping reportedly in agreement with President Trump that the Strait of Hormuz should be opened. The White House has released a summary of today's meeting between the two leaders. Claims both Xi and Trump agree the Strait of Hormuz must remain open for the free flow of energy. Senate lawmakers advancing a resolution that would suspend senators' pay during a government shutdown. Senators unanimously voted for the measure, which does not need to be approved by the House or signed by President Trump. Analysts hope it will help finalize funding disputes in the future years. A bill allowing students, staff, and faculty to carry guns in college campuses is facing a test in the New Hampshire House and Senate today. Supporters believe the measure would be a boost to public safety on campuses. However, opponents claim the legislation could lead to things like more violence and higher suicide rates at public schools. An amendment is being proposed that would ban gun carrying at sporting events and political rallies inside a campus area. An investigation underway after an elderly woman died at Miami-based Carnival Cruise Line's new private resort in the Bahamas. Witnesses say the 88-year-old guest lost control of her mobility scooter and plunged straight off the pier at Celebration Key. This marks the third guest fatality at the $600 million destination since it opened last summer. Periods of rain today, high of 57. Rain heavy at times tonight. It is Morning Buzz Sports Time.
4: Hey!
3: All right. A victory. Feels good. Sox over the Phillies 3-1. Pinch hitter Sedan Rafaela hit a tie-breaking two-run home run over the Green Monster with two outs in the sixth to lead the Red Sox to victory. Trevor Story also went deep last night. Sonny Gray pitched great, giving up just two hits and one run, getting the win, striking out six over six innings. Ranger Suarez on the mound in the rubber game tonight at Fenway. Cavaliers steal one from the Pistons, beating Detroit 117-113. It in overtime at the Little Caesars Arena. Cavs now lead the series 3-2 with a chance to close it out at home on Friday. Avalanche down 3-0 after the first period, come storming back to force overtime and then win it in overtime over the Minnesota Wild to finish that series 4-1. Sabres and Canadiens playing game 5 tonight. Vegas Golden Knights will try to advance past the Ducks on the road in game 6 of their series tonight. A nonprofit group is calling for the New Hampshire Fisher Cats to drop one of their alternate names. Since 2022, the Fisher Cats have used the Manchester Chicken Tenders identity to celebrate the invention of the chicken tender at the Puritan back room back in 1970.
5: And who has a problem with that?
3: The Physicians Committee for Responsible Medicine says it helps promote unhealthy living.
5: Oh, my God. Please. Did you just want to get your name in the news? Is that what you wanted to do?
3: The group wants the team to use its space potatoes identity more because it highlights the benefits of potatoes and plant-based food.
5: Again, there you go. You got it on the air. You're right. You won.
3: It's their right to say that. I don't know if I agree with it, but...
5: I don't agree with it. You know? There you go. So it's my right to say that, too. If that's what you're concerned with, come on. Yeah, I'll say it. I don't care. Everybody's thinking it.
3: For Morning Buzz Sports, I'm Kelly Bennett.
5: I don't like the name Chicken Tender. Please.
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8: Traffic. 495 southbound. You're on the brakes. Between Route 97 and the Ward Hill Connector and between Route 28 and 93, Everett Turnpike southbound, slow through the Bedford Tolls. Route 3, you're on the brakes from the Lowell Connector to Treble Cove Road. Route 1 southbound in Peabody, we have a crash being cleared at the Jug Handle Lights. Your stop and go starting at 95. After that, you'll continue to find traffic from Linfels Parkway to Route 99. 95 southbound, stop and go from Main Street to Washington Street. 128 northbound, slow 95 to Lowell Street. 93 southbound, slow through Daskam Road area and heavier traffic at Spot Pond.
3: All right, rain on and off today. Highs in the mid to upper 50s.
5: Just think it's ridiculous to protest a name of a minor league baseball team that they use a couple of times a year to celebrate the fact that the town that they're from is the home of the birthplace of the chicken tender.
3: Well, they're against animal cruelty, so That's their thing.
5: That's fine. They can be against animal cruelty.
3: So they have a right to say what they want.
5: Yes, they do, and so do I.
0: Yep.
5: It's ridiculous. I have a right to say that. Gosh. All right. Where was I? Let me see here. Before the letters. I'm sure I'll get a letter. I'm sure. Gary Hoey is just in the studio. He's just kind of getting set up here. I want to also check just a couple of things. I did strike a nerve. I'm shocked. I'm hearing from all these people who actually do drive around drinking coffee from a regular household mug as they drive with no lid, like not a travel mug. And I've seen more and more people, including some very close friends, and I'm like, it's like a superpower. They never spill it. They never spill it. I don't know how they do it, you know?
8: You must avoid all potholes at all costs because, whew.
5: I don't know, but
0: obviously
5: Gary does it.
0: You're not driving in Massachusetts.
5: Yeah, I don't know. Gary does it. Has never had a problem right here.
1: Crutchy. Just because I drive around in my coffee mug, you know, with no lid on it, doesn't make me a psychopath or crazy. I don't spill coffee everywhere.
5: Yeah.
1: You know who needs a lid, Crutchy? Slobs. Slobs need lids. Just go back to Ireland.
5: Yeah.
1: Well, Christ.
5: Yeah, all right, I'll go back to Ireland. You never know with that guy, you know, what he's going to end on
0: usually,
5: me.
0: Usually you have a pretty good idea.
5: He's always going to end on me, which is fine. I'm not a slob, and I have a, you can't spill this thing, all right? You cannot spill it.
8: Just don't toss it over there.
5: Yeah. When you're sitting there and you're driving and you got a coffee cup and it's got hot coffee in it, the thought of spilling that on you or everywhere, to me, would freak me out enough to the point where I wouldn't do it.
0: Yeah.
5: You know? But yet, the people that do it, including my buddy Gary, flawless. Flawless. It's honestly like a superpower. All right. Ladies and gentlemen, rock star. He walked in the studio and Scotty called him a rock star.
0: Rock star!
5: And he is, Gary Hoey is in studio with us. What's up, brother?
4: Hi, good morning. How you guys doing?
5: Good.
4: Good to see you.
5: You jumped off of our TV set and into our studio.
4: Yes.
8: No, I go, we didn't know you were going to be on, and we're sitting here one morning, and we're like, Gary Hoey's on TV. We were so excited. It's like, we knew somebody on TV.
4: That's so awesome.
5: Yeah.
4: So Kelly and Mark, that was cool.
0: And Greg, he's got something to tell you.
3: Yes, he does.
4: What I have to tell you?
8: Well, Kelly.
4: Kelly was super awesome. I loved meeting her. She was so humble and so nice and sweet.
5: Oh, okay.
4: I don't know if you guys had a different impression of her, but she's so cool.
5: I didn't know, so I thought you meant this, Kelly.
4: Kelly's always cool.
3: Thank you, Gary.
5: I've never warmed up to Kelly Ripa, and I think the reason I'm sure she is lovely. I'm glad you had a great experience.
4: Yes.
5: I was just the transition when Regis left the show.
4: Yes.
5: Was not. I don't know if he got the respect he should have gotten because he was a broadcasting legend.
4: Total legend.
5: And she didn't speak to him since the day they left. But anyway, that was a long time ago in a galaxy far, far away. So Gary has a big show tomorrow night.
4: Tomorrow night.
5: At the Tupelo Music Hall.
4: Yes.
5: Yeah.
4: I'm excited.
5: He was also on TV, by the way, on the New Hampshire Chronicle with both you and your son.
0: That was awesome.
4: Thank you. That was so nice. I love that show. We watch it a lot, my family. So when they reached out about getting on the show, I was so stoked to do the show and with my son. And it's funny, you were just talking about coffee cups and everything and traveling. And one day we're getting ready to go on tour, me and my son Ian. And he walks out of the house with like the ceramic coffee mug that's as tall as yours, Laura. You know, it's like that tall, and it's got like some ceramic lid, and he's coming out the door with this hot coffee in a ceramic cup.
5: Yeah.
4: And I look at him, I go, what are you doing? He goes, I'm getting ready to go. I go, put that in a proper, you know, to-go cup.
5: Yeah.
4: I go, we're going to hit one bump. It's going to spill on your lap.
5: Yeah.
4: And it's going to go all over my Tahoe.
5: Yeah.
8: So, you
4: drive
8: a Tahoe.
4: I do. I have a Tahoe.
5: Tahoe. I love this.
4: I have a Tahoe. Yeah. And he goes, okay, sorry, Dad. So he walks back in and changes it out. But yeah.
5: It's a thing, man. I'm telling you. It's a thing. All right. Gary's going to hang out with us. He's going to play. We're going to have some fun with Gary Hoey. We're coming right back.
9: You want more punishment? You'll get more right after this. This is Greg in the Morning Buzz.
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1: Ladies and gentlemen, the fabulous Gary Hoey is in the studio with us. Cretchy, the Tahoey might be the greatest car nickname I've ever heard. So cool, said a text. So, very nice. So, you've been touring, it seems like nonstop, as someone who follows Gary on social media, obviously, and we text back and forth from time to time. It seems like are you busier now than maybe ever?
2: Yeah. Oh, my goodness. It's been super busy, crazy. Between touring with my band, with Lou Graham, working with Lita Ford, who she was just at my house before her show at the casino. We just finished up the last song for her new album. She's finally landed. She's doing a deal with Frontiers Records, I believe, so it's going to be coming out this year. September, I think the album's going to be out. So, yeah, I'm just excited. So much going on. Crazy.
1: I didn't go to the show, the Lita Ford show, but I saw a video from it, and she looked and sounded great.
2: She's in the best shape, physically, mentally, of her life. She's just unbelievable at this point in her life. She's just on this new rise. It's incredible, you know?
1: Good for her. Good for her.
2: Amazing.
1: I wanted to, one of the things I wanted to ask before, Gary's going to play for us here. He's at the Tupelo Music Hall coming up tomorrow night. There are some tickets still available.
2: There's tickets available. All absolutely.
1: Right. It'll be a good night, good show.
2: Yep.
1: Tonight, where are you?
2: Cape Cod, I believe. Yeah, where are you going?
1: Cape Cod.
2: You coming with me?
3: I'm going.
2: Get on the Tahoe. I'll give you a ride.
3: He's spending the weekend in Cape Cod. That's why he's not going to be in tomorrow. He has a little trip planned.
1: So
2: it's wonderful.
1: I'm going to be in the Cape. I don't know if I'm going to be able to go to the show because of the things that
2: trip is your trip. Yeah, I don't want to intrude on your trip, bro. I hope to run into you on the beach, though.
1: Yeah, I'll be looking. Yeah, swing in there. You know? But I wanted to ask about how, you know, Ian is out on the road with you now, and he's been playing with you for a while. And I think you just said you got a bass player that is Ian's age. And
2: Mike Decco, amazing.
1: When you watch these guys play, okay, they exist in a time very different than when you were that age. Do you marvel at how good they are at the age that they are? And because it just seems like kids, younger people now have so many tools to learn so much faster. You got to be amazed watching your son play.
2: Yeah, it's crazy. I mean, Ian has progressed so much in the last few years. And I think even Mike Ducko, like when he auditioned, I said, if you can play the bass solo to Hocus Pocus, I'll give you the gig. And he 2 hours later, he sent me a video of it.
1: Yeah.
2: You know, I think the kids nowadays, they have the tools that we didn't have. You know, we didn't have YouTube and tutorials. We could slow things down. We didn't have any of that. We had to listen to vinyl records and cassette tapes and VHS to try to learn. But I think kids are learning at a faster rate now because it's available. Their phone is right there constantly in their face. They can do things.
1: Yeah.
2: And every other day, somebody is sending me a video of some kid that's like 7 years old
3: he's just
2: playing some, like, you know, Randy Rhoads or something. And I'm at a point, I'm like, I don't want to see it.
3: Yeah. So they're learning, I guess it's like book smart versus everybody I know that plays an instrument always just learn by sound. They weren't reading music. They weren't, you know, they're going by sound. Do kids still go by sound? Do you think that they could?
2: I don't know, man.
3: I feel like older musicians can pick up another instrument just because they know how to play by sound.
2: Well, that's the thing, though. When you learn by sound, by ear, I think you learn better. It becomes part of your soul. It took me 3 months to learn Little Wing by Jimi Hendrix, you know?
1: Yeah.
2: Kids now learning it in 3 days.
1: Yeah, yeah, yeah.
2: Or 3 hours. I don't really know.
3: It's like the book way of learning it.
2: It really is, but I don't know if they're retaining it. They're just moving on to the next thing, digesting everything. And that's why I said I'm getting so sick of these kids that are 7 years old and they're better than me. I'm like, I hate you.
4: It does get annoying when listeners will be like, dude, check this kid out. No.
2: I don't want to check him out. I know. There's an embryo. He hasn't even come out yet. He's already playing Van Halen.
1: I love that you admit it. You know what I mean? Because
2: I'm admitting it.
1: Because you know, some people would be like, oh, it's great. It is for them. But for someone who came up a totally different way, you know, you look at these kids going, it's phenomenal. It is incredible. Nobody's saying it's not.
4: It is, but they don't know what it's like to stay up to midnight to watch Headbangers Ball, to tape it on VHS, and then because if you want to go back and want to learn what Tommy Lee was doing for a stick trick on the snare, you had to hit rewind, play, and then after a while the tape gets all messed up.
5: Yeah.
2: The other side of this is, you know, they don't know what it's like to play for pizza and beer. You know, I mean, 7-year-old can't drink beer, but, you know, we had to get in a van. We had to duke it out up and down the coast. And I even tell my son this. You know, I said, Ian, you got to get out of the bedroom. I mean, he's on tour with me, but I'm like, you got
3: to
2: start a garage band and go play in a band and like, get in the basement.
3: You have to pay to get a gig.
2: Yeah.
3: That's when you have to pay.
4: I don't always agree with that. There still is a time. Don't really support that. I don't like that.
2: Pay to play, I don't like. But sometimes a band will say, you know, they'll sell 30 tickets to get on the opening slot. And I like that. You know, they can sell them to their friends and stuff. But I think there's something about learning music, being on the road and grinding it out. And there's too many bedroom kids. And parents come up to me all the time. My son is so talented. He's 10 years old.
5: Yeah,
2: I'm like, again, what should I do for his career? I'm like, you should put him in softball, let him be a kid, let him play hockey or football. And then when he's 16, 17, if he still wants to play music, we'll talk.
5: See, that's the key, right? And the same thing applies to sports in the sense that let them play because they love it, not because you think it's the future.
4: Yes.
2: Yeah.
5: If the kid wants it to be their future, then that's their decision, but not yours.
2: Yeah, the music business is a nasty place, man.
5: Brutal.
2: You want to make somebody love music before they think they're going to make a living at it.
5: Mm-hmm. When you were a kid, and Gary's going to play in just a second, but I'm thinking about this as I'm listening to you talk. How did you learn? Was it listening to a record over and over and over, rewinding a cassette? Were you watching a video and then you dabbled for a little bit and then tried? How did you learn?
2: My early stuff was really going to a guy's house and take a guitar lesson.
5: Yeah.
2: And sometimes I would, you know, and I'd have to, we weren't even recording it. We just sit and he'd show me some chords or a riff by, you know, Van Halen or Led Zeppelin. And then I'd have to run home and try to remember it by the time I got back home. And sometimes I would forget it or I'd do it a little off and I'd practice it all week and I'd go back and he'd say, oh, you didn't quite have it right, but you did pretty good. So, and sometimes they would write things on, you know, I learned how to read music.
5: Yeah.
2: But it was really just sitting there and I say this all the time. Playing with another musician, just sitting across from someone and playing. There's so much to that. And a lot of kids don't do that. They just sit on the YouTube all day. And I say, find another guy that plays music and get together because you learn more by playing with people.
5: Yes. And you were a late bloomer, just starting?
2: Well, I started when I was about 13.
5: Yeah.
2: And when I was 14, I was totally obsessed. And then I dropped out of high school in the 10th grade. I told my mom I want to go on tour.
5: Mm-hmm. Yeah. What was the reaction when you told her that?
2: Oh, man. My mom, she knew I had talent, but she said, you know, and she tried to encourage me not to, but then I just kept, you know, skipping school and going down to the, you know, Paradise Diner for a boot meal and smoking weed by the oak tree. You know.
5: The good old days.
2: And she's like, well, if you're going to quit school, you got to get a job.
5: Yeah, right.
2: You know, and so I realized when I quit school that I wasn't going to make a living playing music.
5: Right.
2: So I was making about $150 a week playing some gigs, you know what I mean?
5: Yeah,
2: I was lucky, so.
5: Yeah.
2: It was crazy. Awesome.
5: Gary's at the Tupelo tomorrow night. He's going to play. We're going to break. We got news and sports with Kelly. I'm going to come back and Gary's going to rip it up. We'll be right back with Gary Hoey on The Buzz.
0: We'll be right back with more right after this. This is Greg in the Morning Buzz.
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0: Here's What's Up with Kelly.
1: Good morning. It's 8:01. President Trump, Chinese President Xi Jinping toasting each other at a state banquet in Beijing. Xi talked about the importance of the U.S.-China relationship and said the world would be better served with the two countries as partners rather than rivals. Trump thanked Xi for the magnificent welcome and said the two had very good discussions earlier in the day. Protests breaking out in Havana after Cuba ran out of fuel. Cuba's energy minister told state media Wednesday that the country's run out of oil and has no reserves, putting the national grid in a critical state. Cuba gets most of its oil from Venezuela. However, the U.S. has been blocking its fuel shipments since it invaded Venezuela in January. A 75-year-old Raymond resident is charged with two counts of felonious sexual assault involving a minor. Dennis Beauregard was arrested this week as the result of a months-long investigation following reports of alleged abuse involving a relative. He was held in preventative custody pending a probable cause hearing to determine the next steps in the judicial process. University of Vermont is facing challenging years ahead. That's what enrollment management VP Jay Jacobs said yesterday about declining enrollment. He says undergrad enrollment's down about 7% as traditional-aged college-going students are becoming scarcer. Jacobs also says this is just the first year of what he expects will be many years of continuing demographic decline. A Massachusetts woman and a friend's 11-year-old child were stuck at the highest point of a roller coaster Monday, and it started to rain. It happened at Six Flags New England in Agawam. A Providence TV station reports that Samantha Shirley and the child made it to safety when the ride started to move again about 45 minutes later.
2: Yeah, at least it wasn't upside down. Really? Upside down, then you'd be dry.
1: I'm
2: freaked out. Yeah, I would be aggravated that I was wet, but I mean, it's. I guess.
3: I'd own the place.
2: But
3: welcome to Six Flags Scott McMullen, New England Park.
1: Six Flags gave the riders vouchers and dry clothes. Would you be satisfied with that?
3: No.
2: No, Scotty would just, someone off, needs to pay.
3: First off, that stuff makes me nervous. So I would have, said, okay, I would have done it. And then they would have to be, open up your wallet, your little cash bag.
2: But you're on top. You're fine.
3: Then there's a fear I'm going to drown. A car could fill up with water.
2: Okay.
3: Could hit by lightning.
2: Mm-hmm.
3: Yeah.
2: So reason doesn't really matter. There's no logic to it. You're just afraid you're going to drown at the top of a roller coaster.
3: The thing could fill up. You never know. I watched Final Destination, watched all of them. Think about things.
1: Morning Buzz Sports. Sedan Raffaello with a big tie-breaking two-run home run in the sixth. Sox beat the Phillies 3-1. Cavaliers steal one in Detroit, beating the Pistons 117-113 to take a 3-2 series lead. Avalanche finish off their series with the Wild 4-3 overtime win last night in Denver. I'm Kelly Brown, Morning Buzz News.
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6: 89 southbound after exit 5 in Hopkinton, we have a crash. Everett Turnpike southbound at the on-ramp from Bedford Road, we have an accident being cleared there. 495, heavy traffic at Route 97 to the Ward Hill Connector, also between Mass Ave and 93. 93 southbound, Slow River Road to 495. More traffic from Roosevelt Circle, Fellsway to the Zakim Bridge. Route 3, stop and go, 495 to Treble Cove Road. Route 1 southbound, you're on the brakes, Walnut Street to Route 99. And let's see, 95 southbound slow at Main Street and 128 northbound slow at 95.
1: Periods of rain today, high of 57, and rain heavy at times tonight.
2: See, Gary, Kelly loves you so much. He worked Avalanche into his sportscast.
3: Nice job.
2: I saw that.
7: I love that. Thank you, bro.
2: It is the one-year anniversary of Gary's release of his latest CD, Avalanche.
1: I knew that.
2: And Kelly kindly said, I'm going to work it in.
7: I love that. Thank you, bro.
2: That's what Kelly does. Gary Hoey in studio at the Tupelo Music Hall coming up tomorrow night. Tickets are still available. And Laura, we have some autographed CDs
6: of the Avalanche. Yep.
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6: Name, address, phone, birthday.
2: There you go. All right, so do that. And Gary
7: ATM
2: Hoey.
7: PIN number.
2: Yeah, yep. ATM is good. ATM is good. So now, all summer long, are you on the road all summer? And how many gigs are you doing with Lou Graham?
7: Yeah, we All summer we'll be on the road, and Lou just announced more shows because he just put out a record of a bunch of unreleased songs that he had recorded years ago, and they're really good. So he put that out. It's called Released, ironically. And he was just celebrating the 50th anniversary of Foreigner. So he was out on the road doing some guest appearances with them, doing a bunch of shows.
2: If you took one of the subjects that we've talked about in the past years was the best 1-2 punch albums, like back-to-back albums. And I brought up Foreigner, their debut album, which was a great rock record at the time. And they followed that up with the Hot Blooded album, Double Vision. And I'm like, that too was a great 1-2 radio rock punch. You know, I thought. And like his health now, I mean, I've seen the videos. Duke is still sing.
7: He's 76 years old, man. Crazy. Still singing. Still doing great. I mean, I got to tell you, when I hear his voice coming out of my monitor, it just brings me back to when I was when I was 17 years old, man. Because I had that Foreigner album. I used to stare at that album. And you know, and all those songs, just like, I don't know if my guitar is all there. You know, and I'm playing the whole song, the whole show is one hit after another.
2: It was.
7: Hot-blooded, you know. It's just nothing but hits. Jukebox Hero.
3: Kelly Brown, huge fan of I Want to Know What Love Is.
7: That's my favorite, man. That's my favorite.
2: Kelly listens to it without clothing, so it's a Kelly thing.
0: Dude,
2: I was a head knocker guy. I love head knocker. Great stuff. So Gary's here, and he's plugged in and ready to go. Whatever you want to play, as always, man, whatever you're feeling the mood for, let's go.
7: Let's kick it off with Linus.
2: Here we go. Ladies and gentlemen.
7: Here we go.
2: Gary Hoey in studio on the Buzz. Let's keep it under 80 out there.

0: Nicely done, brother. Nicely done. God, I love the breaks, you know, the drum fills and the bass just kicks in. Yeah. Spreading the love to the band.
1: Yep. Yeah.
0: Spreading the love to the band.
1: Amazing musicians.
0: Such a great vibe song. I think Charles M. Schulz would look at that and go, all right, the kid's got talent, you know. And Charles M. Schulz, actually, Kelly was...
1: Peanuts.
0: Yeah, there you go.
1: Nice
0: there
1: job.
0: You go. When you look back, okay, or no, when you look back on all the people that you played with, okay, we're talking about Lou Gramm, obviously a Foreigner, so many people that you played with, whether it was in Van Camp, you know, or all of those things. Who haven't you had a chance to play with that you're like, if you had a wish list of someone that was still here today... That you get a chance to play with, who would it be?
2: It's crazy, man. I mean, literally a couple of weeks ago, we were playing with Roger Daltrey from The Who. Talk about a guy still bringing it. That
0: crazy.
2: Guy's still amazing.
0: Crazy.
2: And I played with Pete Townsend's brother, Simon Townsend, who's also a really talented musician.
0: Yeah, he was in a band, right? Simon Townsend was in one of those late 80s, early 90s rock bands. Wasn't
3: Sanford
0: he?
3: Townsend band.
0: No.
3: Smoke from a distant fire.
0: No, it's not Simon Townsend. He was in another band. I'll find out. I'll figure it out.
2: I can't remember his band, but he was great to work with, and Roger was amazing. I mean, at this point, I've worked with so many of my heroes. I'd probably like, you know, someone like Sting would be really cool, you know, to work with, because I think he's such a great musician. I'd love to play with Sting. Never got to work with him. Obviously, Eric Clapton.
0: Yeah.
2: You know, I would love to sit and play some blues with Eric. Got to tour with Jeff Beck, which is, you know, one of my top dogs right there. But yeah, man, those two guys would be something else.
0: What was it about Jeff Beck? Because I had a chance to see him. It was the weirdest pairing I've ever seen of any show in my life. Jeff Beck with Brian Wilson. Like, I'm a huge Beach Boy guy, right? So I sat there and I watched him. He did Bolero and did a bunch of stuff that I know he's well known for. I know he's a great guitarist. What was it about Jeff Beck, in your mind, that made him so good?
2: Well, Jeff Beck, I mean, you know, it's if you go back to the Yardbirds,
0: you
2: know, when it was Jeff Beck and then Jimmy Page and Eric Clapton, so they were all in the Yardbirds. And then he played with Rod Stewart and the Faces.
0: Yeah.
2: So his career, it's crazy. Even if you look back at some of those old, like, vintage footages of him when he was, you know, it was like the late 60s, he still had, like, the killer cool hair. And,
0: He
2: still looked amazing. But his guitar playing was something else, because when his album came out, Blow by Blow, in 75, which was a big guitar break album, and he had that song, Because We've Ended as Lovers, which was that big ballad, you know.
0: Yep.
2: And Jeff would just make the guitar talk in a way that none of us ever experienced, and he would pull sounds out of it like that none of us ever heard before. And his technique with the whammy bar, the way he could take that whammy bar, whatever you want to call it, tremolo arm, he would do things with the notes that were so incredible and control where the notes went. And he also played, he stopped playing with a guitar pick many, many years before he passed.
0: He stopped.
2: He threw the pick away. So now he's got his fingers, you know, and he's playing. And if you try to play fast with your fingers and get all the sounds he's getting out with his fingers, that was at a whole nother level.
3: That's crazy.
0: You would have had to have dragon claws, I would have thought, to use as a pick.
4: Just calluses on your fingers.
2: And he had the right fingernails and all that. But if you ever watched him live, like, it was always like the best guitarist in the world standing on the side of the stage with the jaw open. I mean, every guitarist not feared him, but they revered him, and they also feared him because he could just do things. But the main thing he loved to sit underneath a car, and like, he was a motorhead. So he would spend most of his time fixing cars and building up old cars. And he hardly even practiced, which made us even more mad.
0: Yeah, you know? Yeah. Well, that's like, who was it? Peart, however you say it. He would just get on his motorcycle and ride.
4: Oh, yeah?
0: That's all he'd, he had a bus, and he 300 miles from the gig, he rode the last 300 miles in on a motorcycle. That's all he wanted to do.
2: Which is very scary, because he might not make it to the next show.
0: Yeah. But that was who he was. That's what he loved, was doing that. That's what he kind of found his peace. Yeah, absolutely. I love one of the things I love about you, and I love many, because we've been friends for a very long time. Is your appreciation for those that came before you. Like, I think a lot of musicians have the same thing, because you honor those that that moved you in a way that made you go, I want to do that. And
2: absolutely.
0: I know you've told us before, and I think I know the answer, but for those that haven't heard it before, who was it for you? You saw him and you're like, holy S, I want to do that. What was that moment in your life?
2: Well, for me, the moment, it was really at my kitchen table. I was just basically hanging out at the house. My sister started dating a guy that played the guitar. And he came to the house, and he was sitting across from me playing, you know, some Jethro Tull or something. And I just,
0: Yeah, and I just
2: looked at his hands and I was just like, he was moving up and down the neck playing the Allman Brothers and stuff, right?
0: Yeah.
2: And I just thought his hand looked like a spider to me, just running up and down the neck. And and I was like, that is the craziest thing I've ever seen. I said, would you teach me guitar? And he said, yeah, if you get a guitar, I'll teach you. So I got like this beat pizza crap guitar and he showed me a couple chords. And then every time he came over the house and tried to get my sister in the basement to make out, you know, I'd be coming downstairs going, hey, man, can you show me some Black Sabbath? You know, can you show me, Black Sabbath? You know, yeah, I wanted to look for Black Sabbath and
0: your
2: stuff.
0: Your sister must have loved you.
2: And then I'd go to the basement and they'd be in the attic. I'd be like, where are they? And I'd run up in the attic and they'd be making out.
0: That's awesome. That is pretty funny. C blocker as a young kid. So you do that. When I just was watching you play Linus and Lucy, I recorded something and I posted it on the Morning Buzz Instagram page.
2: That was fast.
0: Yeah, you can watch Gary's, you know, that I was zooming in on your hands because to me, the ability to do that is beyond human. You know, and watching you and anybody play guitar like that is, I was watching a video of Oriente, who is, wow, what a crazy guitarist she is.
2: Great guitarist.
0: And watching her just move like that just blows my mind. And I'm just watching you do the very same thing here in the studio.
2: It's finger gnastics.
0: It is. It's gotta be superhuman. So Gary's at the Tupelo Music Hall coming up tomorrow night. We got time. If you got like a 3-4 minute, whatever you got that fits that thing, let's do another one here.
3: Whatever you got.
2: Here we go, baby.
0: Oh, we know this one. Gary Hoey, ladies and gentlemen, on the Morning Buzz.

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0: Here's What's Up with Kelly.
1: Good morning. It's 8:30. Sox get a win against the Phillies. Sports coming up in just a minute. Major U.S. beef producers can start exporting beef to China again. Thursday, China renewed export licenses for hundreds of U.S. beef processing plants. Reuters says over 400 U.S. beef plants lost export eligibility after Chinese permissions expired last March. Florida Governor Ron DeSantis has confirmed that Alligator Alcatraz will be closing soon. DeSantis gave remarks Wednesday at a press conference, defended the immigrant detention facility that opened last summer in the Everglades. Florida officials say the roughly 1,400 detainees at the facility will be removed in the coming weeks. Three dogs and a parrot now receiving medical care after they were rescued from what officials called the worst case of neglect they've ever seen. Rescuers told WMUR the dogs, all poodle mixes, were so matted with fur that they could not see their bodies. Two females and one male dog were getting full shaves Wednesday that will need dental surgeries. Medical staff members said they also found cancer and a tongue lesion on one of the females. The animals will go up for adoption when they're ready. However, officials say it remains to be seen when that will be. Periods of rain today, high 57. Rain heavy at times tonight. It's Morning Buzz Sports Time. Hey! Sox with a nice win last night, 3-1. Pinch hitter Sinan Rafael with a tie-breaking two-run blast over the Green Monster with two outs in the sixth to lead the Red Sox to victory. Trevor Story also went deep. Sonny Gray was great, giving up just two hits and one run, striking out six over six innings. Ranger Suarez in the mound for the Red Sox in the rubber game of that series tonight at Fenway. Cleveland Cavaliers have moved one win away from their first trip to the Eastern Conference Finals since 2018. Cleveland beating the Pistons in overtime last night, 117-113 in Detroit. Cavs now lead the series 3-2, have a chance to close it out in Cleveland Friday night. Now your NBA playoff update for tonight. There are no games on the schedule. NHL, the Wild go up 3-0 after the first period over the Avalanche, but Colorado comes back to force overtime and win it in overtime. 4-3 to seal that series, 4-1. Sabres and Canadiens tonight, game 5, that series tied at 2. Golden Knights and Ducks tonight, game 6 of that series, with Vegas up 3-2. For Morning Buzz Sports, I'm Kelly Brown.
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3: Delays on the Everett Turnpike southbound because of that ongoing road construction. Route 3, you're slow there from 495 to Treble Cove Road. 93 southbound, slow and mass from Pelham Street to River Road, and then more traffic from Roosevelt Circle, Fellsway to the Zakim Bridge. Route 1, still some traffic through Saugus, Main Street to Route 99. See, 95 southbound traffic starts at Main Street, slow down to Washington Street, and then slow through Burlington starting at Route 3 to Trapello Road. 495 northbound, you're on the brakes there from the Lowell Connector up to Woburn Street. That's the latest from the Morning Buzz Traffic Desk.
1: All right, rain on and off today, high of 57.
4: Thank you very much. I just posted a couple of videos on the Buzz Instagram story if you want to watch Gary rip it up. I mean, that's shredding, ripping it up. I don't know what the cool names are, tearing it up. Are there cool names about, like, shredding, like, things that they're talking in the biz that I...
5: Melting Faces.
4: Oh, yeah, Melting Faces. Yeah, Melting Faces is definitely good. That'd be a good album name. Could be a good band name, too.
5: Yes.
4: The Melting Faces is going to be playing at Spit on Lansdowne
6: Spit.
4: Street.
6: Nice.
4: Wasn't that where was Spit? It was in Boston someplace.
6: I think it was Boston.
4: Yeah.
6: I think.
4: There was so many. I mean, there were so many clubs way back when.
5: Rat Scala.
4: What? Oh, yeah. They call it the Rat. So go back in your history. Where's the dingiest place you've ever played?
5: Oh,
4: like,
5: man.
4: You said, what the hell? And every band's got one.
5: There was a place, it was called the Zoo Bar.
0: Yeah. What an appropriate name. It was called the Zoo Bar. And we were on stage witnessing things that I wouldn't even want my son to ever witness. It was just like people practically having sex in the corner, people doing drugs, people like taking their clothes off while we're performing, people just, you know, fighting. It was just like, if you looked in each corner, there was some madness going on.
4: Yeah.
0: And we were like, where's the back door?
3: We need to
0: get out of this place. That place, the Zoo Bar, was a very memorable place.
4: On the other side of that, some dingy places are the best places. Right? Some.
0: Oh, totally.
4: The Cavern Club, you look at it, it's just a tiny little hole in the wall, and it's historic because of who played there, obviously. But, like, you play places like the Casino Ballroom, open since 1939, 38, whatever. Everybody, Billie Holiday, U2, Led Zeppelin, they've all played there. What legendary places have you played where you were was not lost on you?
0: You know, it's you're absolutely right. Some of the smallest, funkiest little bars that just, you know, it's maybe holds 100 people if you're lucky, have been some of my most memorable, incredible performances I've ever had. And there was a place I played in New York City called The Bitter End, if people know about it. And Bob Dylan played there, and Springsteen, and all these people. And I remember we just couldn't wait to play there. And at the time, I was living in California, and we were touring across the country. And I'm like, we're going to play The Bitter End, man.
4: Yeah.
0: You know, or like Les Paul's Club in New York City, the Iridium, same thing. It holds 80 people or something. But those were some of my favorite shows because they're just... You just know who stood on that stage, you know, and you feel that vibe, and you're like, hey, man, this person started here, they played here, and the people, you know, when you can see people's reactions, and you can feel them, and you're kind of throwing sweat back and forth, there's a different energy. And then when I started playing, like, arenas and theaters and big places, like 10,000 people, it's just a whole different experience. You know, everything's big, and you try to kind of reach the person way in the back. You try to make over big moves, and you're thinking about the show. But when you're playing a funky place like that, you're just like, this is my 3 feet of stage, man.
4: Yeah.
0: And I'm going to just give them everything I've got.
4: And they feel it, too, because you can see it. And that's one of the great things we talk about a lot when you go to a show. The energy you give as an audience member gives the band more energy to give it back to you. And it's definitely, it's like a reciprocal arrangement.
0: It is. And if you, it's a thing that happens, like even with the drummer, if the drummer's not on a riser and the drummer's like 3 feet away from me, I play differently. You know, Led Zeppelin, I don't think Bonham even had a riser. He was on the floor. And that to me is that intimate connection. And you're right, with the fans, when we're coming back and forth with the energy, it just keeps elevating the show. But then again, the other side of it is if I come in a place And it's, there's only 30 people, which have played for little crowd. You have to play like this 3,000.
4: Yeah.
0: You cannot give them a different show.
4: Yeah.
0: You have to give them the same show.
4: I love a band that gives it everything they got, no matter what.
0: No matter
4: what.
0: You have to, because those 30 people out of there, there's going to be two people that come up to me and go, I've been waiting to see you for 17 years. Right. I drove 9 hours to get here.
4: Right.
0: I sold my dog to see you.
4: Right.
0: You know, and those, I will not let those people down.
4: And you say you have to.
0: Yeah.
4: But you know, people make the mistake sometimes and don't have that attitude. Yep. And it disappoints. Like, for me, going to see somebody that isn't doing it,
0: they're just
4: like
0: phoning it in.
4: I'm pretty much, my hands are off the wheel now. I'm kind of like, okay, this is not the band I was hoping it would be. It affects how I feel about them when I see them mailing in.
0: You want those 30 people to go tell 30 people, they tell 30 people. Next thing you know, there's like 500 people there. Yeah. No, there wasn't. There was only 30.
3: And when have you gone to a place that is so fancy and nice that you're like, I really don't want to rock out here?
0: Oh, absolutely. I played places where I was like scared, like the chandeliers were going to fall down. And it was like,
3: it's so pretty.
0: Yeah.
3: I don't want to ruin it.
0: It's just way too nice. And then we're like, we got to dirty this place up a little bit.
4: Yeah. That's funny. All right. Gary's going to hang out. He's going to do one more for us tomorrow night. Now go to tomorrow night to the Tupelo, which is a great sound. Is great in that room. It was specifically built to sound great. Scott did a great job with the place.
0: Awesome venue.
4: It's a great venue, and it's a music lover's venue. So go tomorrow night. Gary Hoey and the band rips, and give the energy that he's going to be given from the stage, and just elevate the show.
0: Yeah,
4: elevate the show. All right, that's going to happen. Quick break. We're coming right back.
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1: It looked like he was doing something he wasn't supposed to. What's going on over there?
2: Well, it's pretzel time.
3: And, he makes so much noise.
2: Right. He had to go use the bathroom or do something down the hall. Came back running a few seconds behind. Didn't want to have the rapper sound in the background, so he was trying to be quick.
3: Gary, so noisy.
1: No surprise to you. We are a strange collection of individuals. You know what I mean?
4: You guys are a great collection, I think. It's unique.
1: The longer we've been together, the weirder it gets.
4: You guys don't let either of you get away with anything. I've noticed that.
1: No.
3: When you're this close to people for so long, you know everybody's ins
1: everything.
3: And outs, everybody's schedules.
4: You can tell when they're hiding, they're sneaking.
3: We know everything.
1: Kelly went into the studio over there to record his news while Kayla did something else, and he farted and lit the room up. You tooted, dude. You farted, and it stunk up the joint. And Kayla came in, and she didn't say anything. She walked in, she got the Febreze, and Kelly's like, "I'm really sorry." And she goes, "I got it." And it's like, it was no big deal.
2: And that was what she was not up. She let that one go, but then Kelly took her pen.
1: Oh, you don't do that. She did not like that.
4: That was payback right there. I had a fart with a guy on a plane the other day. I was driving on the final plane, and this guy kept ripping cheese next to me. And I'm like, you know what? I'm like, I need to shoot back at him. And I'm like, I got to get one. So I ripped one. And then we just looked at each other. Let's call a truce.
1: Yeah, let's just hold it up right there. Kayla handled it with such aplomb, like it was just business as usual. Didn't get upset. You were a legend, Kayla.
5: I will give him. He warned me, and I could see by the look on his face that he felt guilty.
1: Yeah.
5: I didn't think he was trying to mess with me, so that was fine. But the pen thing happens more frequently than it should.
1: Don't take her pen.
5: So these come from my house. I get these in my stocking for Christmas every year. These are mine.
1: Yeah.
5: Okay. Yeah.
1: Hers. Don't take
5: so that's
1: them.
5: Where I.
4: Well, sometimes you don't know if it's an eye burner until it comes out.
1: True. That's true.
5: If you're going to risk it in your own space.
3: Yeah.
5: That's my space.
1: We had dinner with some Lend a Helping Hand listeners last night. Terry, John, Peter, very awesome, lovely folks. Had a great time. Thanks to the 110 Grill in Stratum. It was an awesome night. Ooh. And so we were talking, and they were talking about how long we had been together, you know, and Saturday was my 42nd anniversary at the station. Now, I don't remember the day ever, and the only person that does is a former general manager, Tim Moore, who sends me a text every on that day. Congratulations.
6: So cool.
1: He's the only one in the company. Nobody else knows I'm even alive, but whatever. And then you go through, and so Kelly is at where are you at now?
6: 33. Almost 33.
1: Okay. Wow. And sorry, I didn't want to interrupt pretzel time. Scotty is around what?
2: It's going to be 31 or 32.
1: And Laura?
3: It's 22 years this year.
1: And Kayla?
5: Like 16.
2: Wow.
1: That doesn't exist.
4: That's insane.
1: In the radio world, it doesn't exist.
4: Oh, not even close.
1: You know what I mean?
3: This was just supposed to be a stepping stone.
1: Yeah, I know.
3: Well, I'm still stepping.
1: I expected 6 months, and I would be out the door. That's what I expected.
4: I'm glad you guys didn't.
3: Yeah. Better things.
2: One long summer internship.
1: Yeah.
5: Pays about the same.
1: So the great thing about it is, obviously, you know the ins and outs of everybody, but also you get to make great friends like you. You know what I mean?
4: Thank you.
1: And appreciate our relationship. You know we all do. We love you. We're part of it. We always say it every time you come in here. But
4: I've been with you guys for over 30.
1: Yeah, you have.
4: Early 90s.
1: Yeah, absolutely. Scotty's going to want you to start showing up at the promo meetings pretty soon.
2: Yeah, I don't like this. You know? you come in for the fun stuff.
1: Yeah.
2: You can sit in a couple of meetings.
4: I'll come. I'll bring my guitar. We'll settle it up.
1: So Gary's at the Tupelo tomorrow night. Tickets are available. Go to TupeloHall.com if you want to get some. Okay, the brand new album, which is now a year old, by the way, the 1 year anniversary of the album Avalanche is there. You can see all of that and all of his touring information at GaryHoey.com. But we've been talking about this song, and this is one of those songs that Gary absolutely loves to play, and he wants to play it. So
4: this started my career, man. 1993, mm-hmm. the grunge scene had hit. Mm-hmm. Nirvana, Pearl Jam, everything went grunge.
1: Yep.
4: And my band, Heavy Bones, we just got crushed.
1: Mm-hmm.
4: And I put out the song Hocus Pocus, and somehow it snuck through the radar, and we had a top five Billboard hit
1: mm-hmm.
4: in the middle of when guitar solos were kind of dead.
1: And that's when we met via, did an interview with you, and you played over the phone from California.
4: That's right.
1: I said, when you come home, you come in here. And that's where it all started.
4: And we did. And I love it. Here we go, brother.
1: Here we go.
4: Thank you so much for all the years.

0: Shame on me. Woo! Shame on me for forgetting how great a song that is. You know, I mean, everything about it is just like, and it doesn't even need words. It doesn't even need words. Kretschy, this brings me way back. Love it. Thank you. Absolutely incredible. Way to go, Gary Hoey. The people still loving the Tahoe thing. No, that's Focus, right? Hocus Pocus by Focus. Yep. Yeah. And that was it for them.
1: Right? It was their big hit.
0: Yeah,
1: crazy. That was a big one hit. Yeah, and it was a song I played in the garage when I was a kid, man. I used to love that song.
0: Yeah, that's all energy.
1: Frankie Vanelli on drums.
2: Oh, amazing.
1: The late great from Quiet Riot.
0: Quiet Riot. Really? Really? I didn't know that.
1: That was Frankie Vanelli on the drums. God bless him.
0: I did not know that. Yeah, that's good stuff. That's just driving music right there. That's like an extra 10 miles an hour on the speed limit.
1: Well, think about 1993 when it came out, like just when I put that single out. It just blew the radio up.
0: It was the Endless Summer thing? Is that what it was?
1: No, it was my first album, Animal Instinct, was the album, and it was the only cover song that we recorded. Mm-hmm. And my manager kept bugging me over and over again. Did you record that song Hocus Pocus yet in the studio? I'm like, no, we'll get to it. And we were in the middle of recording it, and all of a sudden, I don't know if my guitar is still on, but we stopped, and I just went into, I played the Ted Nugent riff,
0: just
1: as a joke,
0: yeah.
1: And the band went, and we left it. And then Ted Nugent called me on the radio when I was doing an interview in Detroit. He called me up and he goes, "Hey, boy, this is Ted Nugent. I heard you stole my riff and you put it in the song."
0: Yeah.
1: I go, "Yeah, Ted, don't shoot me with an arrow. I'm so sorry."
0: Yeah,
1: and he goes, "I want to take you on tour."
0: Oh, did
1: he? And he took me on his Whiplash Bash tour with Ted. And I went out and played with Ted, which was another big hero of mine, Ted Nugent.
0: Was that the double gonzo? Like, did he ever really have a shotgun on his neck of his guitar? Or was that just a drawing on the album?
2: I think that was a drawing on the album.
0: Yeah, that's okay. But you never know with Ted.
1: He had a one-ton buffalo on tour. He had a one-ton buffalo backstage in its own dressing room. And he would ride it out on stage every night. He would ride the buffalo onto the stage. And then he would shoot arrows at like
0: flaming arrows.
1: Fake, like deer and thing on stage. He would shoot them. And I remember walking by the thing and the buffalo was just shaking snot everywhere. And I was just like,
0: there's nothing.
2: To have money like that, just because that right there is foolish money.
0: But
2: that's hilarious.
0: But that was the age of excess
1: awesome.
0: When it came to rock stuff. And there's nothing that I've ever heard of that's more rock and roll than a buffalo throwing snot all over a stage. That's the most rock and roll thing ever.
1: And the crowd loved it. They were getting hit with it.
0: They love it. That's a rock and roll thing right there.
1: Give it back.
0: What a long, strange trip it's been. But that's good stuff. And then the Endless Summer, the soundtrack came out, and then the surf rock thing took off, and you kind of found your niche, and then blues and rock and roll. And how many albums have you done together?
1: 23 albums I'm up to now. Between all the Christmas music and the live stuff and the studio stuff. And my son and I are working on our first album together, which is going to be out next year. We're going to put out a record together.
3: You have to do certain exercises with your hands, your fingers, and all that stuff.
1: You know what?
3: Stay limber.
1: I just practice a lot. I just practice a lot, and I eat bananas. Bananas seems to help keep my hands in shape.
0: Yeah.
1: Yeah.
0: Awesome. Always good to see you, man.
1: Thank you, man. Love you guys. Always
0: so
1: a pleasure.
0: Tomorrow night, a big show at the Tupelo Music Hall, tupelohall.com, if you want to go. And we gave away some CDs, Avalanche CDs. Get all of their information, tour information at GaryHoey.com. All right, brother. Great show tomorrow night.
1: Thank you so much. Appreciate you guys.
0: And I'll tell you something. If I'm in the area tonight, I may come knocking at the back door.
1: Text me.
0: Okay?
1: I will.
0: That'd
1: be awesome.
0: You know, I'll jump up on stage. I'll play tambourine. Whatever.
1: I don't care. You're in the band, bro.
0: All right, Gary Hoey, everybody. We're coming right back. Stay with us. We'll be right back.
4: All right. Here we go. We'll be right back. This is Greg in the Morning Buzz.
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2: Here's what's up with Kelly.
3: Good morning. It's 9:02. Rain on and off today. Mid to upper 50s. President Trump and Chinese President Xi Jinping toasting each other at a state banquet in Beijing. Xi talked with a translator about the importance of the U.S.-China relationship, said the world would be better served with the two countries as partners rather than rivals.
4: The people of China and the United States are both great peoples. Achieving the great rejuvenation of the Chinese nation and making America great again can go hand in hand. We can help each other succeed and advance the well-being of the whole world.
3: Xi said both sides should rise to the occasion and steer the giant ship of Chinese-U.S. relations in the right direction. The Senate, New Hampshire Senate, rather the National Senate, is approving Kevin Warsh as the next chair of the Federal Reserve, a narrow 54 to 45 vote, with every Republican backing the nomination. Warsh will replace Jerome Powell when Powell's term expires this Friday, ending a tenure marked by repeated clashes with President Trump over interest rates. An arrest has been made in connection with a hit and run in Nashua last month. Authorities say 36-year-old Joshua Corbett is the person who struck Jonathan Delory with a vehicle and left the scene. Delory suffered serious injuries but survived. Corbett was taken into custody earlier this week in Manchester. He is facing multiple charges and is being held on preventative detention. FEMA is helping Montpelier, Vermont recover some of its flood costs. The federal agency recently decided to allocate $12 million to the city. The money will be used to repair city property damaged in the flood 3 years ago. The money will also go toward reducing damage from future floods. All told, FEMA is awarding Vermont over $400 million. The White House is reportedly considering granting 250 pardons for America's 250th birthday. White House sources tell the Wall Street Journal that the plan is still in preliminary discussions and that the pardons could be announced June 14th, which is both Flag Day and President Trump's birthday. Morning Buzz Sports. Sox over the Phillies 3-1. Cavs beat the Pistons in Detroit, now lead that Eastern Conference semifinal series 3-2. Avs down 3-0, comeback to beat the Wild and win their series with an overtime victory last night. PGA Championship underway at Aronimink Golf Course in Pennsylvania. I'm Kelly Brown, Morning Buzz News.
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6: Still slow on the Everett Turnpike through the Bedford tolls because of the ongoing construction and Route 3 on the brakes from 495 to Treble Cove Road. 495 southbound, you'll find traffic from Route 28 to 93. 93 southbound, you are slow from Commerce Way to 128, and then your heavier traffic starts around Roosevelt Circle, Fells Bay, and slow down to the Zakim Bridge. 495 northbound, stop-and-go traffic there from the Lowell Connector up to Woburn Street. 95 southbound, still slow. Route 129 to Washington Street, and then in Lexington starting at exit 49. That's the latest from the Morning Buzz Traffic Desk.
3: Periods of rain, highs in the upper 50s, rain some heavy tonight, and rain in the forecast for tomorrow as well.

0: I was playing that entire organ riff.
1: I just
0: sat here all of this, and Laura looked at me. I said, I'm playing the keyboards. I was doing the riff there, so yeah, that's what I do.
2: Playing his organ.
0: Yep, that's what I do. Just me and my organ, all day and all night. It just felt like a Bob Seger.
3: Beautiful Losers, my favorite.
0: Double shot
3: Seger
0: yesterday.
3: Definitely.
0: Kathy was digging it. Dana was digging it. Seger rocks. Thank you for playing this, Crutchy. Not my favorite Seger song, but the sound of his voice puts me in a great mood. Oh, thank you. I think it was just his birthday.
2: You just can't have it all.
0: You just can't have it all, man. It's a great live album. It's one of the greatest live albums ever. Live Bullet, if you ask me. Although nobody did.
2: What do you think, best live album?
0: My favorite live album.
2: Yeah, that's how I'm asking you.
0: It's really difficult. Sinatra at the Sands is phenomenal. Cheap Trick and Budokan is great. James Taylor live is amazing. Live Bullet is in there. Jay Giles, Blow Your Face Out, probably one of my all-time favorites.
2: No mention.
0: McCartney, Tripping the Light, fantastic. His first live album after
3: Queen.
0: Wings.
3: Live Killers.
0: Queen. You know, I've never had that album. I have no doubt that it's got to be one of the best.
3: My dad had it, and I stole it from him.
0: Frampton Comes Alive.
3: Choose the Devil Disc.
0: Every song on Frampton Comes Alive, I loved. What about you? The Kinks, One for the Road, great live album.
2: I did like Kiss Alive.
0: Mm-hmm.
2: Well, I think one and two, I liked that one a lot. And of course, when I got the Iron Maiden Live After Death, that was headphones. And I read the little booklet that came inside that told you, you know, how many gallons of beer the band drank, how many guitar picks they went through, drum heads. I found that to be so interesting.
0: Do you have a favorite, Laura? I mean, one that you can, you know, just that one.
3: I said Seeger, but then Live. Yeah. The Queen Live Killers is great.
0: Mm-hmm. Kelly? Bay City Rollers Live.
4: Joe Cocker. Joe Cocker's got a great live album.
0: Mm-hmm.
4: I don't know the name of it. All his big hits.
0: Strangely enough, somewhere down the line, I got John Denver live at the Sydney, Australia, that big opera house there.
4: Yeah.
0: And it was recorded in like 75. And the recording, like, it could not have been recorded better today than it sounded then. And it's John Denver with an orchestra. But it's just, it's a beautiful recording. Sometimes that's what gets me. Supertramp Paris is a great live album, you know? There's a million great live albums. Hard to pin it down to one. But I do have a playlist on my Spotify of all my favorite live versions of songs. Somebody texted me the other day, goes, all live rock songs suck.
2: No.
0: And I'm like, you live a dark and dreary life, my friend.
2: What is the name of that Peter Gabriel live album?
0: There's a couple of them.
2: The one that has like the 30-minute versions of some of the best songs.
0: Yeah, it's, all I can think of is I see the first one Peter Gabriel plays live. And hold, he's got a telephone in his hand. I can see the cover. Hold on, 1 second.
2: I'm looking too.
4: That person must not go to live shows.
0: I think they just don't like life.
4: Under a Blood Red Sky. Like that one.
0: Secret World Live, Scotty.
2: Thank you.
0: Secret World Live. Phenomenal. Okay. In a music mood. That's what Gary Hoey does. Puts you in a music mood. You know? So, that's tomorrow night. Go see him. Great guy.
2: Very cool guy.
0: Where are we at? 17. You know what? We owe you this.
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0: Yeah, baby.
5: A supercharged Hemi. The Buzz Mother Trucking Giveaway. From Foss Chrysler Dodge Jeep Ram of Exeter. And Greg in the Morning Buzz.
0: Yeah, baby. You want to get in on it? Now's the chance. We're going to take a few of you. And make you, or you'll get qualified to be in the running to win the mother truck. Thank you to Tim Foss, everybody at Foss Motors. Just an unbelievable, beautiful prize. This thing is a beast of a vehicle that is so much fun to drive. Looks so awesome. Sounds great. Purrs like a cat. And you can get in on email Laura right now. 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
1: We'll be right back. We might need you as an alibi. What? Nothing.

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2: What's the Buzz?

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1: You can't just see one.
0: You can. You can. Some of the news that we haven't covered yet here. Scotty, you're going to get a shot at the Record Room coming up.
2: Okay.
0: So Spotify is going to is marking their 20th anniversary. You know what they, end of the year, they give you your year in review kind of thing? Mm-hmm. They tell you what you've listened to the most.
3: I'm not on Spotify, but
0: yeah.
3: Yes.
0: It's interesting when you look back and go, oh, look, I listened to that, you know, that much. It's, it'll tell you how many songs, how many genres. People dig it. I know I do. Spotify is going to actually, for their 20th anniversary, they're going to feature, it's kind of like what they call Wrapped. That's what they do at the end of the year. It's the Wrapped. You look forward to getting it. Now they're going to do it for your entire music history with that platform. So you'll be able to, they'll tell you what you've listened to the most since you joined the platform, since you joined the platform, which will be just like Kelly and DraftKings. Can we do that next week? Because I won't be here tomorrow, but I want to be here the day that we talk about that.
1: Yes, we can do that next week.
0: Because Kelly's going to reveal what he found out about how much he has put into DraftKings over the years. I'm terrified.
1: Who's to say I'm not a big winner?
0: Yeah, I'm not saying that you're not. I don't know. I just don't know anybody that is.
2: Because when I look at you, I think
3: big winner.
0: Big winner. Yeah.
1: Thank you.
0: And you are also the very same person that says the house always

0: always wins. You are that guy, you know, so. But anyway, so if you're a Spotify thing, you know, look for that. Is there a date there? Open the Spotify mobile app and search for Spotify 20 or Party of the Year if you want to find out
1: Kelly,
0: your all-time top favorite songs.
1: Are you putting any bets in for the MMA fight this weekend?
2: No, I don't usually do the MMA stuff. Oh, I'm not into it.
1: Be able to see it. Should be able to.
3: Why?
2: Do you have one?
0: I don't know. We'll be doing something. We're going to be out.
2: Have one that you would like to play some?
1: No, I was just wondering because I've read a couple things this week and people are saying Ronda looks angry, but they think Gina's got it. Yeah.
0: Oh, we'll see.
2: So I'm going to see what the odds are.
0: We'll see. Netflix must be very bored. They're coming out with a docuseries to chronicle Chronicle Life with 12 Kids and 6 Mothers. Nick Cannon.
1: I guess the title Hell was already taken.
0: I don't get it. They describe the series as Kardashian-level glam meets relatable, messy, modern parenting. 12 Kids with 6 Moms. I don't see what's messy about that. I just don't see how you can spread yourself. I don't mean that. No pun intended.
2: He's doing a perfectly fine job.
0: No, what I mean is, it's hard. Having 3 kids, 4 kids in one place, let alone in different places, got to be extremely difficult. And I mean, that's just the reality of it, right?
1: Yes.
3: Well, yeah.
1: And I'm sorry. I don't know him, and I could be wrong. Much of a fantastic...
0: Can he be?
1: I don't know. Fantastic dad to 12 kids?
0: I'm not saying he's a bad dad. I wonder how he's doing it.
1: How a person can do that.
0: Yeah.
1: I had 2 girls. Woo!
0: Yeah. Who eats Lunchables? Or who ate them?
4: Oh, we still have Lunchables in the house occasionally.
3: My kids eat... Well, I only buy them the cheap ones, not real Lunchables.
0: Yeah, I'm not...
1: Are they just Lunchables?
0: I've never bought a Lunchable.
3: No, they're only $1.19 compared to the ridiculous Lunchable, because they don't eat the chocolate in it. They don't like the sweet stuff, so it's just I don't remember what they're called.
4: We really just get the nacho ones.
0: Yeah. They're coming out with a line built around bite-sized shareable snacking, the Charcut Ring.
1: Oh, okay.
0: The Charcut Ring. Charcut. So you wear a ring, and it's got little nibbles on it. So you nibble it off of a ring.
1: You know what word I didn't like that you used in that story? No. Shareable.
3: Oh, I forgot you don't like to share.
1: Not a big fan.
3: You realized
1: that
3: last night.
1: Yeah.
3: It was, and Kelly just, said, let's share a dessert. Your face went from...
1: Say what you want. It's shareable. Everybody starts panicking. Because you go out to eat with somebody, and you're like, I'm starving. The other person's like, I'll pick away. But you start noticing that other person's doing more than picking. And you're like, all right, you start doing the pizza math. And you're like, wait a minute.
4: I'm taking my bite.
1: You've already had 2.
0: If you share, you've got to follow the rules.
1: Yes.
0: If it's a pizza, there's your half and there's my half.
1: Yes.
0: Don't go more than that unless the other person says, I'm done.
1: I'm good. You can have it. But at the same time, I'm good. I want to take it home and finish it. Mm-hmm. There's many rules.
0: Yeah.
1: But it's panic mode.
0: Kelly, they were going to get dessert last night. Kelly was going back and forth. The 110 grill was great. Thank you very much.
2: Excellent.
0: Yeah. And Kelly says, Scott, do you want to split one? And you would have thought Scott was asked to give up his firstborn child.
2: We had been joking about it earlier, but the time came, it's like, well, we can really split one.
0: When you got serious about it, though, he didn't know what to do.
3: Yeah, he was all confused because he wanted it on his own.
1: Again, you wonder, is somebody back there really splitting that sucker in half? Or when it comes out, is Kelly getting like 65% of the brownie?
0: Yeah.
1: I got like whatever was left and a ton of whipped cream.
2: The debate, but maybe they looked at the two of us and said,
0: The debate came down to, do they split it in half in the kitchen? Do you ask for it to come out in 2 servings, or do they do it, you know, on the spot?
2: I would never ask the kitchen to split it. You know what
0: they
2: I'm saying?
0: Because
2: they're probably in the back going, those.
0: Yeah, they did.
2: But they just did it on their own. Yep. You didn't have to ask.
1: That was so exciting.
0: What else is there? Julian Lennon reveals heart disease diagnosis, urging fans to get health screenings. Yes, everybody should get health screenings. Yep, never too soon. What else can I tell you about here? Ball maxing? Heard of ball waxing? Maxing.
1: What is that?
0: 10,000, they report that 10,000 men have been practicing what they call ball maxing, injecting saline into their luggage until they swell to the size of grapefruits.
1: Why?
0: They, They say they insert needles and administer saline drips purchased online, causing temporary swelling that, yeah, kind of makes things really kind of crazy.
2: Wouldn't it make the rest of it look smaller?
0: Yes, it is a body modification kink involving freak show aesthetics and masculine perceptions.
1: It looks like it's been stung by a bee.
0: Yeah, and you're allergic.
1: Yeah.
0: I can't imagine anything at all that is less enticing than this right here. The scrotum does contain delicate structures not designed for what I would say is called that stunt. But they say it's not designed for fluid distension. So, yeah, I don't know. The world's yeah, banana land. I'm kind of bored. What am I going to do? I think I have an idea. Hold on. Hear me out. I want to inject saline into my stuff so that it could look like I have an allergic reaction. Yeah, I don't get it.
1: None of these people are doing this are bike riders.
2: It is kind of banana land, though.
0: Yeah, thank you. very much. Let me see. What else is there? Billie Eilish makes a cause for phone. When you ever go to a show and have somebody really go off on stage about phones and recording? Mm-hmm. I saw Chrissy Hynde light up the audience saying, put your phones away, be in the moment. And it's a good point. But also, I've brought my phone out and got a small clip of a band to just, you know, for whatever reason. She says, my generation and generations below, we love to film stuff. All I do is film stuff, and I take pictures of everything all the time. I guess some people do it for clout or whatever, but who cares? It's like you want to share what you experience, and for me, I mean, if I would go to a concert or festivals, I would film every single minute of it. You know what I would do? I'd watch every single video. I don't do that.
1: No.
0: I'll watch a little bit, and then I never watch them again.
1: No.
2: Yeah. That's not Chrissy Hynde talking, is it?
0: No, that's Billie Eilish. That's Billie Eilish. Right. Chrissy Hynde is against you doing that, you know? What else is there? No, don't need that. Raising a kid costs $300,000 over 18 years.
4: It seems right.
3: I would think it would even be more.
0: Yeah. I spent like $40 at the gas pump and I didn't even get a quarter of a tank today. So, you know, talk to me about that. New gadget, a spoon that silences your phone while you eat. Special high-tech spoon. Let's buy something to just... Why don't you just shut the damn thing off?
1: Yeah.
0: We'll put it in another room.
1: And honestly, they say best spoon ever. Mine says Alcatraz. That is the best spoon ever.
3: Are you eating with it or do you hang it up?
1: Oh, no, I'm eating with that thing. That's like that's like the hottest thing in the kitchen.
0: And Stephen Colbert going into his last week of shows. They asked him on the Strike Force 5 podcast, which is all five of the late-night hosts. You know, they did a podcast on COVID. Well, they did one episode last week after they were all on the show together, all on Colbert's show. And somebody asked him which guest could he not concentrate on because they were so beautiful. Like somebody that he was totally distracted by because he couldn't get over how beautiful you are. You know what his answer was?
1: Anne Hathaway.
0: Michelle Williams.
3: Oh.
0: He says, I'll tell you, I did not expect to be wildly attracted to, like, I didn't know what to do with myself. I didn't know what to do with my eyeballs when Michelle Williams was on for the first time. She sat down across me and I went, blank, what is wrong with my head? I better not look directly at her for this entire interview. He also said Rachel Weisz, Rebecca Ferguson, and Andrew Garfield. He had a hard time looking at any of them because they were so good looking. But anyway, yeah, there you go. All right, we got, do we have time? No, we don't. Scotty's going to run into the record room here in a couple of minutes. I will not be here tomorrow. So.
1: Are you all packed?
0: Yeah.
1: You ready to go?
0: Yeah.
1: How many pairs of underwear did you pack?
0: Two.
1: Friday?
0: Yep. I'm wearing one today. I'm going to sleep in it. Get up tomorrow. I'll do the thing. Then I go home. Then I go back to the house and I shower. And we're home on Sunday.
1: What if it's an accident?
0: Not an accident, dude. I'm an adult. I can hold it.
2: You can flip it around.
0: Yeah.
3: Don't jinx yourself.
0: I'm not worried about it. I could also rough ride it if I wanted to. I don't care. I need a pack. I'm going for 2 days.
3: Thursday to Sunday is 4 days.
0: I'm home on Sunday.
3: So you're not going to shower before you leave on Sunday to drive home?
0: Yeah. I'm going to shower every day, except today. I've already showered. I'm going to shower.
3: No, but when you shower, you usually put on new clean undies.
0: Yeah, but I'm not worried about it. I'm not worried about it.
3: Bring one extra pair. You never know what's going to happen.
0: Well, I don't.
3: You eat something bad, and then
1: you could be thinking it's just a fart, and it's not.
0: Yeah, I've got a lot of practice at controlling that, so I got it. I got it down.
3: Until
0: not really worried about it.
1: So did I. I thought I had it
0: you know,
1: past your dad's.
0: I'll shower.
1: 51 years old. I thought I knew my own ass.
0: I'm gonna shower Sunday morning. When I get home, I'm going to be changing clothes. So why don't you relax about the underwear thing?
1: I'm just saying.
0: Why don't you ask me something about what snacks I'm bringing?
1: What snacks do you think I'm bringing? I think that you've got
4: a trail mix
1: of Whoppers,
2: the popcorn thingies.
0: There is a some trail mix,
1: Oreos,
0: some nuts and dried cranberries.
2: Juicy juice with little straws.
1: Wait a second.
0: One at a time. What'd you say?
3: Either Cheez-Its or Goldfish.
0: There's a little bit of Goldfish in the nut mix.
3: Okay.
0: There's that.
1: Oreos.
0: No.
2: Juicy juice with little straws.
0: No juices. No juices, period. Yes.
1: Charleston Chew.
0: Kayla, no Charleston Chews.
1: Cowtails.
3: You have a Snickers?
0: No. I have a Snickers, but that wasn't part of my package. That was what we got last time.
4: You got popcorn? Okay.
0: I do have popcorn.
4: Yeah.
0: Yes.
4: A little Smart Pop?
0: Some version of natural, all natural skinny pop, whatever it's
4: skinny
0: called.
4: Skinny pop, yeah.
0: Yeah, it's very good. Yeah. Next.
1: And you said no on the Oreos.
0: Yeah.
1: I'm guessing Chips Ahoy?
0: No.
1: No.
0: No cookies.
1: Okay.
0: No.
1: Like mini whoopie pies, like the smaller ones?
0: See, everybody thinks it like this is the way you think. No, I don't. I don't have any whoopie pies.
4: Are you bringing rice cakes?
0: I do have some rice cakes.
3: I have rice cakes.
0: Yeah.
4: Are you going to have some protein bars?
0: I have them. Don't know if I'm going to eat them, but yeah, I always have them. I always have them in the house.
3: You must have an apple. Jerky.
0: You're crushing it.
3: You must have some kind of fruit.
0: There's an apple, and I have blueberries.
1: You bring the cucumber?
3: So he's going to Provincetown. He doesn't need to bring cucumbers.
1: There's plenty of cucumbers.
3: He does not need to bring any. I've been there.
0: They love me there.
3: They have talked about how much they love Greg there.
0: They want me to join them there and everything. Yeah, I'm a bear down there. No, the only thing I have that you haven't guessed, is
2: jerky.
0: No.
1: Whoppers.
0: Bingo.
1: You got yourself a big old container of Whoppers.
0: Whoppers is the candy of the Whoppers.
2: Yeah, so.
0: All right, yeah. So, I'm hoping to get some time, you know, by myself to do some photography, and then Valerie and some friends are coming down, and we're going to spend the weekend together. So, yeah, be fun. So, anyway.
2: Maybe Gary will have an extra pair of underwear if you need it.
1: Yep.
0: Gary is in another part of the country.
2: He's not coming.
1: Because he's got rocker underwear. Greg's got kind of the granny panties.
0: No, I don't.
1: No, I'm guessing, you know, Gary's got those, you know, like...
2: velvet.
1: Like, yeah, they're rock star ones. Yeah. And Greg's are tidy and whitey.
0: No, they're not tidy and whitey.
1: And gray. More gray.
0: I believe they're boxer briefs, I believe, maybe.
1: Yeah.
0: They're,
1: he's got rocker underwear. They're
0: snug.
1: Sleek underwear.
0: What do you got?
1: Like a boxer type ones.
0: Mm-hmm.
1: Yeah. Gray.
0: You got Beavis and Butthead on them or something like that? Something funny?
1: No.
0: Bart Simpson, you got Bart Simpson underwear.
1: I have a pair at home. Yeah.
0: I'm sure you do.
1: Yeah, some luchador ones.
0: Well, why don't you take your little Bart Simpson underwear and go across the hall and get a record?
1: Okay.
0: Because you're coming up next with Final Vinyl right after this.
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5: No, I promise.
6: No.
5: Be right back.
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1: 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And just announced Seven Dust and Theory of the Dead Man, August 27th and 28th. 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Scotty's just in from the record room. Those 45s,
2: those
1: man.
2: Those 45s are rocking. This is Aerosmith doing The Beatles Come Together.

0: thank you for answering my question, Greg. I could have sworn. I remember watching the Sgt. Pepper's movie.
1: It's a 45.
0: And Aerosmith was the bad guy band. I started as a kid, and they covered this song. But I wasn't sure if I was making things up.
1: Absolute abomination of a movie that starred Peter Frampton and the Bee Gees.
2: Oh, yeah. I
1: mean. And it was an abomination. It was an utter failure.
0: Yeah.
1: It was absolutely awful. That's the only good song that came out of it. And I love Peter Frampton. You know, Bee Gees are great. That movie, that should have never been attempted. That was just a mess. And that was the best song on the record right there. Let me see here. Top 10 cover song ever. I don't think so, but that's a good. I'm glad you like it.
0: Really? What is it you don't like about it?
1: I don't know. It's not bad.
0: Because I mean,
1: it's not
0: bad. You're a huge
1: top
0: fan
1: 10
0: of.
1: Cover song is a big. That's
0: yeah.
1: a big.
0: Yeah.
1: You know, thing.
0: Well, I just would have thought that, you know, I know you're a fan of Aerosmith and I know you're a fan
1: yep.
0: of the Beatles. So I would have thought maybe you would have.
1: That song was never my favorite cover.
0: Gotcha.
1: And Godsmack's kind of the same. I don't know why. Maybe Comeback isn't one of my favorite Beatles songs either, I guess. I don't know. It's just a thing. Whatever. Great tune, man. Love It Takes Me Back. Okay, good. Always love Aerosmith. All right, there you go. It's a win. It's definitely a win. Okay, yeah. We got the Buzz 24/7 coming up. And we'll do a little live thing on Facebook right after the show ends. And then the Buzz 24/7 usually adds. It's usually up by noontime. And you can get a little more buzz after the show. All right?
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1: Yeah, Luau tickets and Buzz Plus subscribers. And it's 33 cents a day, by the way. You get to watch the entire show commercial-free, listen to the podcast all commercial-free. Yeah. And you get advanced access to tickets, like the Luau. So you know you're going to get on the boats. People have already been asking me about
3: non-stop it. Non-stop asking.
1: You know? you can watch our YouTube channel, Morning Buzz NHTV. There's a lot going on. Yeah. Only place you can watch the show. It's not showing up any other place. So check it out.
0: Check it out. Check and remember, again, everybody, Greg is not here tomorrow, but we will be here rocking.
1: You'll be rocking.
0: We'll be rocking.
1: Rolling. Rocking the docks. Shaking the lakes. Yep. Reaching the beaches. You know?
2: Oh.
1: Storming the dorms.
0: I hope you get the ultimate photo.
3: Do you have something specific you are looking to get this weekend? One particular shot.
1: Well, any good weather would be a gift at this point.
3: Okay. But what about the lighthouse?
1: But you can get good stuff. There is there's a particular place I want to get to, but you have to get to it at a certain time within certain parameters.
3: Gotcha.
1: Or it's not safe, you know.
3: You're safe, buddy.
1: Yeah, no. It's good. No, I'm pretty wide open. You have to go by where the weather is,
0: say that down there.
1: Is best. I would. I'm not afraid of it. You know, but no, it's not even so much the photo as it is the actual moment of being there and being someplace in a place where it's you and, you know, nature. So,
3: yeah. Say not us.
1: I'm not looking in.
3: it's not you. Not us.
1: Well, I mean, it's anybody. It's just yes. a chance to recharge the battery. I think I need it. I need it maybe more than you guys because I'm older and more tired. I don't know, you know, but everybody needs it. Everybody needs whatever it is, how you find that moment to sort of do something for yourself, recharge your battery. You got to find it. You got to protect it. That's all. I've said it a million times. I don't want to bore you. But anyway.
2: You're going down before the summer. You wouldn't want to go down there.
1: No, I don't want to go down. I try to stay away from crowds.
2: Yeah.
1: I try to stay away from crowds. But, so yeah, hopefully I'll get something. Sunrise, sunset, who knows? Maybe I'll catch a chupacabra or something like that.
3: Nice.
1: I don't know. Some sort of yeti.
3: Nice.
1: I'm not doing the dunes though. So, all right, hit that button. We are getting ready for the Buzz 24/7.

0: lady has left the building.
1: You know what this weekend is in P-Town?
2: I'm sorry.
1: What is this? This weekend in P-Town is Single Women's Weekend.
2: I'm done, everybody.
1: They're going to be like, what'd this man show up for? It's Single Women's Weekend.
2: Usually, that's how I'm welcomed everywhere I go. Right there, you know. Thanks to Gary Hoey. Always great having him in. Such a cool dude. Wonderful family. Really appreciate it. His show tomorrow night at the YouTube below. Kelly, nice job. Roadkill, Kayla, Laura, nice job, guys. I love you. We'll see you. I'll see you on Monday. We'll see you tomorrow.
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It's Green Day. Good morning. Dana on Rock 101. The film that features Green Day as a key point has undergone a second name change, and now there's a release date. It was going to be called New Year's Rev. Now it's Nimrods. Of course, inspired by their 98 album, due in theaters August 14th. Rock 101, Rev Along with Zeppelin. Staying close for those Rock Divan keywords. 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

0: New Hampshire's Rock Station is Rock 101. How's it going? It's Dana. And I told you that foursomes sell out quickly for our Buzz Open going down Monday, June 8th over at Nippa Lake Golf Club in Barrington. Going to be an amazing day of golf. Thanks to everybody who is participating. It benefits Linda Helping Can, the Buzz Open presented by Sakosha Electric on June 8th. But before that, we will give away a foursome to a lucky winner to participate as well. More details coming soon on Rock 101.
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3: I love my Hooter days.
1: They were fun. 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
3: It was a wonderful job for me.
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3: 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I loved it.
1: You were very good at it. It brought out your inner personality, yourself.
2: Little did they, she worked one table.
1: Yeah. She spent the whole night sitting there talking. Yeah.
2: Did their taxes.
4: 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But,
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0: 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Kicking it off for you at noon today. Taking this request, by the way, right now. This coming Friday, the lead singer of this band will be delivering the commencement speech at his alma mater in California. It's Offspring.
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SDP plush Rock 101. A band of rain has stalled over the Granite State. Gonna see a lot of rain between now and some sprinkles into tomorrow afternoon before skies clear overnight Friday to Saturday. Aerosmith Dream On. 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
1: Punch drive-thru restaurants for not having a second menu displayed at the beginning of the drive-thru, not at the speaker box.
2: The warm-up one. 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
1: Yeah, but then when you get to the box and then they're like, what do you want to order? And you're like, I haven't had a chance to look. 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
3: In my town, sometimes I order in the trash can.
1: Oh.
2: I said that. You, Greg, knows where I'm talking about.
3: The trash can is before the speaker. So I pulled up there and I'm like,
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3: Guys, hello.
5: The extender. 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
4: 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I sat there and then, like a moron, you know, from up the road, I heard, you gotta pull up. Gotta pull up.
2: Yeah, there
4: you
2: go.
4: Oh my god, that's funny.
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1: 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Plus, we got tickets to see Seven Dust and Theory of a Dead Man of Bret Michaels. We got a good news segment and more all tomorrow, 5:30 to 10 a.m. right here on the Morning Buzz on Rock 101.
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0: Rock 101, New Hampshire's rock station. What up, you guys? Dana here. The White House reportedly weighing a plan to celebrate America's 250th birthday with 250 pardons. White House sources say it's in preliminary discussions and they could be announced on June 14th, which is Flag Day and President Trump's birthday. President also reportedly considering creating a National Guard of American heroes featuring 250 life-size statues of U.S. historical figures to celebrate America's birthday. We're celebrating at iHeart by giving away $250,000. 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
1: Yes, please. It's Rock 101. I'm Dana. Now is the time to head to rock101fm.com and plug in this keyword to Rock the Bank. It's grand. Answer your phone if it rings. 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
2: 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Thank you, Jesus. Hallelujah.
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1: 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Plus, we got tickets to see Seven Dust and Theory of a Dead Man of Bret Michaels. We got a good news segment and more all tomorrow, 5:30 to 10 a.m. right here on the Morning Buzz on Rock 101.
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The Stanley Axe Target Star Spangled Collection launches online first and then in stores on Sunday. 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

0: Rock 101, New Hampshire's Rock Station. It's Dana. 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

Rock 101 with the Crows, Hard to Handle. It's Dana. And coming up Monday, we got a flyby going down. Scientists say no danger. The space rock named 2026 JH2 will come within about 56,000 miles of Earth. Yeah.

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1: 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Plus, we got tickets to see Seven Dust and Theory of a Dead Man of Brett Michaels. We got a good news segment and more all tomorrow, 5:30 to 10 a.m. right here on the Morning Buzz on Rock 101.
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the guy at the drive-thru that the car behind me was paying for my coffee. 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
6: 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Heroes like FDNY firefighter Robert E. Welsh III. Now, Robert served as a police officer before his appointment to the fire department in 2001, just weeks after the 9/11 attacks. He was on the front lines of 9/11 recovery efforts, and Robert dedicated nearly two decades of his life protecting his community. He also coached youth sports. 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But Robert lost his courageous battle with 9/11-related cancer, leaving behind his beloved family. 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Just please go to their website. It's the letter T, the number 2, the letter T.org. The letter T, the number 2, the letter T.org. I have

0: And for adults with type 2 diabetes and known heart disease, Jardiance can lower the risk of cardiovascular death too. Prescription Jardiance Empagliflozin 10 or 25 milligram tablets are used to lower blood sugar along with diet and exercise in adults with type 2 diabetes. 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
6: 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I offered her a piece, but she said no. 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We laughed. 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
1: Who's the hottest celebrity, like the hottest celebrity, that you think you'd have a shot at if they just got to know you? I think Jennifer Garner would like me. I think she'd like me. What? She's nice. I mean, she's got her head together. She's not all hung up on looks. She dumped Ben Affleck.
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1: 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I think I maybe got a shot.
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0: New Hampshire's Rock Station is Rock 101. How's it going? It's Dana. And I told you that foursomes sell out quickly for our Buzz Open going down Monday, June 8th over at Nippa Lake Golf Club in Barrington. Going to be an amazing day of golf. Thanks to everybody who is participating. It benefits Linda Helping Can, the Buzz Open presented by Secosha Electric on June 8th. But before that, we will give away a foursome to a lucky winner to participate as well. More details coming soon on Rock 101.
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I say you look so fine that I really want to make you mine. 4, 5, 6, come on and get your kicks. 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

Queen to 3DD Kryptonite. Have yourselves a great rest of the afternoon. Being careful on those slippery roads. All this rain should be clearing up overnight tomorrow night on Friday. Stay tuned for another Rock the Bank keyword at 3 with your chance to win a grand. 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
1: Coming up on Friday on the Morning Buzz, another shot of the Buzz Mother Trucking giveaway with Foss Motors. Plus, we got tickets to see Seven Dust and Theory of a Dead Man of Bret Michaels. We got a good news segment and more all tomorrow, 5:30 to 10 a.m. right here on the Morning Buzz on Rock 101.
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Here's Soundgarden.

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0: The Killers for you from New Hampshire's rock station, Rock 101. It's Ralph Totora in for Big Rig this afternoon. 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Starts in the morning with Greg in the Morning Buzz just after 9 a.m. Goes until 5 o'clock today with me. 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Maybe you win the money. 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

0: Zombie from Bad Wolves, Rock 101, New Hampshire's rock station. Van Halen did Jamie's Crying right before that. Stone Temple Pilots, Big Empty Ragdoll was Aerosmith. And we started off with Faith No More and Epic. Good afternoon. It's Ralph Totora in for Big Rig. Have you heard? 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
1: Coming up on Friday on the Morning Buzz, another shot of the Buzz Mother Trucking giveaway with Foss Motors. 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We got a good news segment and more all tomorrow, 5:30 to 10 a.m. right here on the Morning Buzz on Rock 101.
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0: No Rain from Blind Melon, Rock 101, New Hampshire's rock station. The title of that tune could not be more incorrect. Rain is likely today, tonight, and cloudy on Friday, too. But Saturday, look out. We'll be rocking sunny and a high of 76 for the weekend on Saturday. That's nice. It's Ralph Totora in for Big Rig. Speaking of which, have you heard the buzz? Giving you a shot at a really big rig. A nice special edition Ram DC650 with some help from our friends at Foss Motors. This baby is a beauty. It's fast. 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

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Ralph in for Big Rig. The 5 o'clock block party with AC/DC is coming up in just a little bit. 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

0: Laura has more rules than a Catholic school. Yeah, she got rules. She got rules.
1: I only sleep for 20 minutes.
0: Yeah.
2: One day we'll take a nap together. I'll just come over and I'll teach you the art of napping.
0: Oh, she's going to teach so much more.
1: I hope if you guys don't mind, I might just watch you.
0: I'll be in the closet. You can close the closet and I'll look through the little slats in the door. Let me know when
2: that's happening. Just got to learn.
0: Yeah, I'll watch. I'll learn.
3: Dirty adventure.
0: Absolutely.
3: Come on, let's go explore it.
0: I'll even be in the closet with Scotty. I don't even care about Scotty. I won't touch Scotty. I'm just saying, just to watch.
1: This is going someplace.
2: I know the art of the closet, too.
0: It's getting tickets to the big event nobody can get tickets to.
1: Yeah, wow.
0: That'd be great.
1: Standing room only. Hey, standing on my pants.
4: Yeah. 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

0: Black from Pearl Jam on Rock 101, New Hampshire's rock station. It's Ralph Totoro in for Big Rig. 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And that's it. We'll let you know if you won your next chance to win the grand coming up at 5 o'clock, just a few minutes from now. 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
1: Coming up on Friday on the Morning Buzz, another shot of the Buzz Mother Trucking giveaway with Foss Motors. Plus, we got tickets to see Seven Dust and Theory of a Dead Man of Bret Michaels. We got a good news segment and more all tomorrow, 5:30 to 10 a.m. right here on the Morning Buzz on Rock 101.
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0: 5 o'clock block party with AC/DC from Rock 101, New Hampshire's rock station. It's Ralph Totora in for Big Rig. This is so popular, it's still happening. 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

0: National TV Dinner Day. 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
1: What's with the brownie? 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

0: title of that tune just puts a smile on my face every time. It sounds so funny. Californication, Red Hot Chili Peppers from Rock 101, New Hampshire's rock station. Quiet Riot did Come On, Feel the Noise. Learn to Fly was Foo Fighters. Also Bon Jovi there wanted DOA and Motorhead with Paralyzed. All for you from Rock 101. It's Ralph in for Big Rig. We are at it again. Looking to send you to go see a great band. Two of them, actually. Skinner and Foreigner together on their Double Trouble, Double Vision tour. You get to say where you want to go. You want to check them out in L.A., Chicago, wherever, New York? 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

0: Back off the debut album, Shake Your Moneymaker. That is the Black Crowes, Rock 101, New Hampshire's rock station. It's Ralph in for Big Rig. The Buzz Mother Trucking Giveaway is happening again. 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Enter. You know, two birds, one stone, right? Saturday, June 20th, that's when we give it away. 10 keys given out randomly among the first 100 finalists who show up at Foss Motors. Don't miss out, and good luck from Rock 101.
1: 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Always monitor traffic and weather conditions.
2: You went to JCPenney to find those summer fashion staples, like shorts and tees from A&A in St. John's Bay. But you also scored cherry red sunglasses, a super cute straw bucket bag, adorable espadrilles, and a bold maxi dress that you can wear pretty much anywhere. And is that a sunny little suitcase? Well, with deals like these, it's easy to find exactly what you are and aren't looking for. Yes, JCPenney.
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0: share something with him. You share something with him going, hey, you know, it was, he, and he saw the picture of the we had the
1: matching PJ Christmas.
0: All right, whatever. We had the matching PJ Christmas. So what? We're not alone?
1: No. I find that it's very funny. It's very cute.
2: Yeah, that's what we do. We're cute. It's a nice family tradition.
0: I guarantee you, people
1: five
0: do.
1: Five calls says it all?
0: Five calls
1: says it all. Is that what
0: you're
1: saying?
0: You're going to lose.
3: Greg, this is Joe.
0: All right, Joe.
3: Matching PJs, buddy.
0: Boom! There you go. There's one for the
1: Thank
0: yes.
1: you very much for calling the No Balls Hotline.
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1: Creep from STP on Rock 101, New Hampshire's rock station. They're out on the road this summer along with Godsmack and Dorothy in the opening slot. Great triple bill. Also did AC/DC, Back in Black, Crazy Bitch from Buck Cherry, Rush, Tom Sawyer, and Offspring got us started with Self-Esteem. It's Ralph in for Rig and back in again tomorrow. Thanks so much for listening. Rock the Bank off for the evening, but back in action tomorrow morning. You know, a lot of people miss out because they forget to listen to the top of the hour for the keyword, but you can increase your chance of being on time by registering on your computer or your phone and then log in once. 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Happens 9 times every weekday, starting with Greg in the Morning Buzz tomorrow just after 9 a.m. Your shot at $1,000. 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
1: Coming up on Friday on the Morning Buzz, another shot of the Buzz Mother Trucking giveaway with Foss Motors. Plus, we got tickets to see Seven Dust and Theory of a Dead Man of Brett Michaels. We got a good news segment and more all tomorrow, 5:30 to 10 a.m. right here on the Morning Buzz on Rock 101.

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0: You're home for Rock, Rock 101. It is Clint on a Thursday evening. We are almost to the weekend. Ever heard the new term called car ranch? I'll explain later in the 7 o'clock hour. And one mother is absolutely horrified. I don't blame her. On the way, Sublime. Keep it locked to Rock 101.
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0: Ecuador is the number one, with 6.9 being the average.
3: Are they using the metric system, though?
0: I don't know. Measuring more than six? That was Ecuador, Cameroon, Bolivia, Sudan, and Haiti.
4: Greg, slow down, because Kelly has already booked three vacations.
0: There's a lot.
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0: Okay, there's a new term, car wrench. There's a mother on Instagram going viral for explaining how her daughter has car wrench. So they were having dinner, and she says, hey, Mom, do we have any ranch in the fridge? She's like, no, we don't. I'm sorry, we're out. And the daughter says, oh, I can't eat my meal without ranch. And so the daughter says, excuse me, left the house. She came back inside with a packet of ranch that was in her car. And she says, okay, I remembered I had this car ranch from a last fast food place I went to a while back. The mother says, oh, how long was it in your car? The daughter says, I don't know, maybe a few months. And went ahead and ate it. Now, she didn't get sick. But now the mom's going, are you kidding me? Car ranch? Ugh.
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Lee Kennedy, Yolanda Bergman, Steve Johnson. This reminds me of them always from junior high. Way back in the day, AC/DC, You Shook Me All Night Long, Rock 101.

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